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2: Mexico, last of Denison, I still David, Edward, Nora, Nora, item Sam, Ocean, Nora. First, I spell Lincoln, Young, Robert, Adam, Nora, David, Adam. DOB is 1214 of 96.
0: That's first away.
4: 4308, clear to copy 2.
0: 4308, go ahead.
4: 4308, first is going to be 29 locals on Female Avenue, Mexico. Last of Webb, first of Kelly, date of birth 0318 of 1970, break for sex. Second is going to be a male out of New Mexico. Last of Montoya, first of Michael, I spell Mary Ida Charles Henry Adam Edward Lincoln, date of birth 0710 of 2006.
0: Really, 10-4, stand by. I have two ahead of you.

0: 4554. Do you have an Olin? Do you have an Olin? I'm not getting a return.
1: A firm OLM is going to be 0827623 45.
0: 10-4, thank you.
2: Last of Denny, first of Hannah, date of birth 3/27/2000.
0: Unfortunately, I have 4 ahead of you, break. 4554. Your subject is not mobile. 27 is valid. Expires in 2033. Negative 29. Anything further?
1: Negative. Thank you.
0: 10-4. You're welcome. Thank you.
3: Red Lobster, New Mexico. Mary Lincoln William 466.
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0: 4549. Your female is in local, so item 27 valid expires 2029 and negative tonight.
1: 10-4, thank you.
0: You're welcome, 8-9.
2: Negative 25 via phone, I'm in area 51. 10-4. Cochiti in Maine, next to Derek Green on left side.
3: 10-4, Cochiti in Maine, 1810.
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0: 4556, you pretty copy one?
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0: Can I get 2729 locals on a FEMO out of New Mexico, last of Webb, first of Kristen, King Robert, Ida, Sam, Tom, Edward, Nora, date of birth 522 of 88.
2: One mile 1541 to Dollar General.
3: Five parking violation.
1: 4335. Return for Kelly, and she's not in locals. And for Michael, he is in locals. He's got no items, and he has a valid 27-29. Do you have her OON?
4: 4308. I do. It is as follows: 0333-38252.
1: Thank you. That valid expires in 2030. Negative 2 now.
4: Stand 4. Thank you.
1: You're welcome, Mike. 1812.
0: Four, five, five, zero.
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0: Negative 2598 on this break. Can you put it back on CFS 1111, please? 316, April. First of Icebell, Lincoln, Ida, Macon, Lincoln, Young. Date of birth 6/17/58.
1: 10-4, stand by. I have two ahead of you.
0: 10-4.
1: Four five five two. Your female's in locals. She does have one RO in the system. Please advise if you would like the 49 on that. 27's valid. Expired 2029. Negative 29. Anything further?
6: Negative.
1: 10-4-1813.
5: 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At 1813.
7: Eastbound lanes of Bloomfield Highway at the intersection of Valentine, New Mexico, Charles, George, Tom, Mary, 25, red, Honda Civic.
5: 4-5-4, can I cross the Bloomfield Highway?
7: Valentine.
5: Valentine, Bloomfield Highway, 1814.

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1: 4556, Fred.
0: 4556, you're subject to locals, no items, valid 27, expired 2033, and negative 29. Anything further?
1: Negative, thank you.
0: Sam, very welcome at 1815, Blake. 4546.
2: 4318-97.
0: Four, 5, 4, 6. Lily is in local. She has no items. Her 27 is valid. Expires 2030, negative 29. So anything for this?
1: Negative, thank you.
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1: 4504, go ahead.
0: 11 was 10, we're checking here.
1: I'll go to 11.
0: 10-4, she's direct, I let her know.
2: 4504, 4504, 4504, 4504, 4504, 4504, 4504, 4504, 4504, 4504, 4504, 4504, 4504, 4504, 4504, 4504, 4504, 4504, 4504, 4504, 4504, 4504, 4504, 4504, 4504, 4504, 4504, 4504, 4504, 4504, 4504, 4504, 4504, 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
0: 07, 10-4. It's going to be a male and a female subject that got into a physical altercation. The male is walking off and the female's following him. Male's in an orange shirt and the female's in a green tank top.

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2: 540, go ahead. 2729 in local Zona Melara, New Mexico, last of Morales, first name I sell. Tom, Adam, Young, Victor, Ida, Adam, Nora, Charles, Edwards, DOB 411 of 07.
0: 4548, 10-4, stand by.
3: 4556.
4: With a Shane Begay who has two active 17s. He left with their vehicle and she's wanting it back. It's going to be a silver 2014 Volkswagen Passat four-door, possibly heading towards Northern Edge or towards Sunray. RPD advised ML subjects possibly on code 12 as well. Break. Again, units 8-2-FX for a civil matter. Reporting parties calling in a ML subject who left with their vehicle, a Shane Begay from 704 South Butler Avenue. Calling in because he has 217, so I'm a Frank and a Mary in the system. He's going to be driving a 2014 silver passenger car, possibly heading to Northern Edge or Sunray. Have a time delay about 5 minutes of him leaving. Time now is 1824.
1: 4.
4: 4505.
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0: 4505 at Indian
3: English
0: at 1824. 28, negative 29, anything further? Negative, thank you. 10 for your welcome break. 4556.
3: Go ahead, ma'am.
0: 28, King Charles Paul, 340, returns to Brenda Hamlin to a white 2008 Dodge passenger vehicle. Negative 29, anything further?
3: Negative, thank you.
0: 10-4, you're welcome at 1825.
4: You're welcome.
5: Four five five two. Can you update our 22 English and Atlantic?
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0: 455554.
1: 455, go ahead.
0: Gene, home furnishings on East Main, New Mexico. Charles Boy, Frank Nora, 27. The Jeep, Silver Jeep, Laredo.
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2: Yes. Alright, so George Adam Robert Charles Item Ida Adam versus Cornell. I still Charles Ocean Robert Nora Edwards Lincoln Lincoln. DOB is 0105 of 62.
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3: Mexico, first of J. Colby, I spell George, Adam, Charles, Ocean, Lincoln, Boy, Young, last of BL. I spell Boy, Edward, Young, Adam, Lincoln, Edward. Date of birth will be 04-25-1985.
4: Stand by, I have one at you. 4549. 4549, your mills and locals. You've got one RO, please advise. Do you need the other party on that? No other local items. 27 is valid, revoked with the 122G that expires 2027, negative 29. Anything further?
3: Negative, thank you.
4: Check for you, will come 1829.
1: 324.
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0: 7.
1: Got 2-5 at the park and the surrounding streets. Both units attending to report.
0: Thea 7, 10-4. 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
0: 4317.
5: Sorry, wrong channel. 10-4. Mexico. Lots of James. James, Adam, Barry, Edward, Sam. First of Nicholas, Cora, Ida, Charles, Ocean, Lincoln, Adam, Sam. Date of birth 01-06-2004.
3: 4545-10-4, stand by. I have one ahead of you, break. 317, go ahead.
6: Can I get 29 in locals on a male, last of sales? It's spelled Sam, Adam, Lincoln, Edward, Sam. First of Sowell. DOB is 831 of 82, I believe.
3: 10, first somebody to add you.
0: Hey, first ring at 4941 East Main at 1831. For 548, are you 10-4?
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3: 4552, your female is not in locals, 27 is valid, expires 2028, negative 29.
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0: 4-10.
3: 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Go ahead.
5: 27-29 locals on a male out of Colorado. Last of Lujan, Lincoln Union, John Adam Nora. First of Ezekiah, Edward Zebra, Edward King, Ida Adam Henry. OLN is going to be 10-088-0627.
3: 10-4,

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1: 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Your subject has a valid 27 that expires in 2033 with endorsements of motorcycle brakes. He's also in locals with no items. 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
2: 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Driver's license number
1: 51951139. 4547, 10 person by have 2 ahead of you.
2: 4317,
1: your mills and locals. He's got one trespass, but it's not from the Dollar General that you're at. He's got no other local items, 27's invalid or both, for the 122G that expires. 2030, negative 29.
2: Direct, thank you.
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0: 4307, 4316, reporting party is saying it's going to be north of house 351. They're hearing screaming from the residents.
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0: 4556 is not on locals, 27 out of Colorado's valid. Rig. That expires in 2029. Endorsements of tanker and hazmat, negative 29.
1: Direct, thank you.
0: 1937.
2: 4546.
1: Cottonwood and 30th New Mexico 236. Tom Frank John.
2: 4546 Cottonwood 30th at 1837.
1: Union Mary Boy Adam Robert George Edward Robert, first name Philip. I spell Paul Henry Ida Lincoln Ida Paul. Date of birth 12/29/75.
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1: 10-4, thank you.
0: You're welcome, 1838.
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0: 4550, your mail's on locals. He's got no local item. 27 is valid. 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
1: Copy, thank you.
0: You're welcome, Matt. Thank you, good man. Negative 25, it's the city's number break. Can you show me on a parking violation at 3912 Rochester Avenue?
2: 10-4-3-9-12 Rochester.
0: Four-three-oh-five. I'll have a report, Penny.
3: RO served. Civil standby completed. Show booking is sending no point.
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0: Mexico male, last of I spell. Boy, Edward George, Adam Young, first of I spell. Lincoln, Edward Mary, Union, Edward Lincoln, date of birth 2/29/96.
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1: 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Farmington Engine 5, Medic 6, unconscious patient at Smith 600 East 20th Street. Patient is female, unknown age, is not conscious, is breathing, laying down on the sidewalk, showing this is a delta level response for breathing is normal. Patient still unconscious. Patient keeps trying to get up but keeps laying back down and will be wearing black sweats and a gray shirt and flip-flops. Time now, 1843.
5: Four, 3:15.
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1: 3:15, direct, thank you.
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3: 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Bell has been transported. Obvious sub 10-8.
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0: George, Robert, Edward, Sam, first of Adolf, I spell Adam, David, Ocean, Lincoln, Paul, Henry, birth of 8-6-1981.
1: Stand by, I have two ahead of you. 4546.
2: Boy, Adam, Adam, Robert, 19. Four, five, five, six, full September 20th at 1846.
3: 4552, 1054.
2: 4552.
3: 20th in Farmington, New Mexico, Boy, Mary, Adam, Boy, 28. It's going to be an expedition forward.
2: 4552, shooting at 20th in Farmington at 1846. Four, five, four, six, data has 49.
0: Four, five, four, six.
1: Four, five, four, six.

0: Iran, Begay, set. 10-4. He's in multiple personal items. His 27 is valid, expires 8/21/26 and negative 29.
1: 10-4, thank you.
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1: Can I get 2729 locals on a Mel out of New Mexico? Last name I spell Adam Boy Edward Lincoln Nora. First of Daniel. Date of birth 5/8/91.
0: 10-4, somebody. 4553 on data. Bubble 3. You get a subject to locals. Valid 27 at first, 12/18/26 and negative 29. 4, thank you so much. You're welcome,
2: 1848.
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0: 7. 1st of June, date of birth, October 2nd, 1981.
2: The old O'Reilly's at 1841. 4556, two subjects and locals, no items, 27 and 1st, 20, 28, negative 29.
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2: Four five five two. I'm not getting your turn. Do you have an OLN?
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1: 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My rookie apologizes for the squelch. 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
3: Gladys.
4: I have a female out of New Mexico, last of Sandoval, common spelling, first of Anita, I spell Adam, Nora, Ida, Tom, Adam. 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
5: Yes, ma'am, if I can get 2729 locals on a mail out of New Mexico, last of Stevenson, common spelling, first of Paul, common spelling, date of birth, 11-12-68.
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0: 7.
1: Your subtotal local system negative items 27 is valid, expires 12 of 27, negative T9s. Anything for this?
0: 10-9.
1: Your subjects in the local system negative items 27 is valid, expires 12 of 27, negative T9s. Anything for this?
0: Negative 10-4, thank you.
1: 1857.
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0: clear copy 1.
2: Auburn and Murray, New Mexico, Charles Frank Tom, King 61, Blue Colorado, missing rear wheel, rear windshield.
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0: Break.
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5: Morning area, both units are 10-8, no report.
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6: 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I spell William Adam, Union Nora, Edward King Adam, first of Landon, ending in Ocean Nora. Date of birth 02/07/2006.
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0: Cool.
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7: This is a new 1998.
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1: 10-4.
3: Check.
1: And by you have three in front of you. 450. 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
6: Four five five zero.
1: Your subject's in the local system. Negative item 27 is valid. Expires 5 of 2033. Negative T9s. Anything for this?
6: Negative. Thank you.
1: 1901.
8: 4504. Pretty copy on one.
1: 4504.
8: Blast of Aragon. First of Jose. Male subject, New Mexico. His OLN is going to be 51587329 5.
1: 10-4, do you have a date of birth?

0: 4548. Can I get 27 to the local on mail? Last stop, I spell Frank Edward Ida Lincoln. First stop, Jacob Common Spelling. Date of birth 02/08/2000.
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0: for 553. Are you 10-4?
1: 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Clear the air for one.
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0: 4552 at
1: 9-0-5. Last of Lomeli, I spell Lincoln, Ocean, Mary, Edward, Lincoln, Ida. First of Alejandro, I spell Adam, Lincoln, Edward, James, Adam, Nora, David, Robert, Ocean. Date of birth will be 06-24-2008.
0: 10-4-7. 4551.
1: 4551.
0: 4551. Do you possibly have an OLN?
3: Say firm should be out of New Mexico 520-947-213.
0: 10-4, your subject is not going to be in the local system. 27 is showing ID card only, not available. Expires 8 of 28 and negative 2 nines. Anything for this?
3: Negative, thank you.
0: 10-4, 1906.
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1: Four five five five. Your subject is in our local system. Negative locals, negative 29. 27 returns with a New Mexico ID card only. Expires 7/26. Anything further?
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0: 10-4. 4547-1907.
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1: 4504, go ahead.
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2: 4555, negative. 10-9, please.
1: 4555, negative locals, negative 29, 27's an ID card only out of New Mexico. Expires 7/24/26. Anything further?
2: Negative, thank you.
1: You're welcome, 1909.
0: 4316. And please hold at 1908.
3: 4504, 10-8.
0: 4504, 1908.
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1: 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Patient's acting lethargic and can't function well. His eyes are rolling back. He has a history of stroke and diabetes. He's also slurring his words. Trying to delta response. He's not responding normally. However, breathing normally, he has sudden speech problems. So showing a delta response, you'll have a check of 102-102. Time now is 1908. Break. Westville Medic 4, you're responding for chest pain at the UBR 3907 US 64. Again, Westville Medic 4, you're responding for chest pain at the UBR 3907 US 64. Patient's going to be pulled off to the side of the road just past the three-way stop after the bar in a white Corolla car with Montana license plate with her hazard lights on. 45-45-year-old female is conscious of breathing. Rising her chest is really tight. She's also having some difficulty breathing. Is also showing a delta response. She's responding normally, no difficulty breathing. She has difficulty sleeping between breaths. You'll have a TAC of 8989,
0: 10-0-1909. 10-4, just confirming, thank you.
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2: 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Last name I spell Victor Ocean Ida Tom Adam. First of Michael. 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
0: Still public service ERP first. Mail subject involved has a 17 Marion Franken system. He should no longer be at the residence. She is wanting her vehicle back after he left with it.
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1: 4316. Email 15, can you start at 46 times 1? Stand by for the exact address.
0: 10-4.
1: Exact 20 is going to be 5410 Juniper Place, and it's going to be a white SUV.
0: 5410 Juniper.
2: 335, 41 line.
0: 35,
3: 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Occupied times 2.
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0: 4331. CN Narrative, can you put this back on the stack for the officers who were involved?
1: Four three thirty one 10-4.

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1: 4549, showing you 30th and Carlton at 9815. 4556, 10A traffic. 4556, 1915.
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4: 311, I sent a disturbance to your screen. Looks like Aztec is on scene at 100 Lobo Street. They're advising the altercation occurred in the county.
1: The Seaway is building now, and 4555 showing you tonight at 9:15.
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1: Driver's license out of Mexico, Lasso, Weisbell, Mary, Adam, Robert, Tom, Ida, Nora, Edward, Zebra, first of Robert, Ocean, Sam, Adam, date of birth, 11-15, or cancel that, 8-20-92.

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0: Your subject in the local system has a trespass from the 506 Dollar General, negative 17. 27 is valid. It expires 2 of 27 and negative 29. Is anything for this?
1: Negative, thanks.
0: 1918. Medic what?
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0: 2729 locals out of Arizona, last of Blackwater, common spelling, first of Vicky, I spell Victor, Ida, Charles, King, Ida, Edward, DOB is 03, pardon, negative that, 01-28-64.
1: Stand by. 4552.
2: One, go ahead.
3: Maine and Hicks with New Mexico, Charles Adams, Zebra, X-ray 95.
2: 4551, Maine and Hicks at 1920. 4552, data has 49.
1: Four five five two. Your subject to the local system, negative item 27 is showing ID card only, not available, expires 5/28 and negative 29. Is there anything for this?
0: Negative.
1: 1921.
0: Four five four five, clear to copy one.
1: 4545.
0: 4545, I have a female added in Mexico, the 2729 locals. Last is Chi, Charles, Henry, Edward, Edward. First of Tawani, Tom, Adam, William, Nora, Ida, Edward. Middle of Leah, Lincoln, Edward, Adam, Henry. Date of birth 04-13-1986.
1: Stand by, you have two in front of you.
4: Medic 4 transporting on 1922.
0: Free to copy one.
1: 4551.
4: 5, El Paso, come in.
5: Medic 1 transporting, engine 1's terminating command, en route to the ER for restaff.
4: Jeffrey, Medic 1 transporting, you're en route to ER, 1922.

0: 4556. Turn West Main, New Mexico, Robert East, Sam Lincoln, 898. 4556. The turn West Main at 1923.
1: 4555-54.
0: 4555, go ahead.
1: San Juan Realty on East Main, New Mexico, Boy Paul Mary Lincoln 04. It's a white Subaru WRX.
0: 4555, San Juan Realty at 1923.
2: Possibly have an OLN.
3: Four, five, four, six, friends, come back. 4546, it's gonna be 17 Robert 767-59677.
2: Subway, is that out of New Mexico?
0: These are going to be the same subjects that ran away that 4331 had handled. The grandmother Karen's calling in said that they punched a hole in the wall and that they are threatening to run away again. One of the subjects is a Dominic Armstrong and the other is going to be a Gregory Armstrong brother. They do possibly have access to a pellet gun. She's saying it's verbal only.
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5: 10-4
0: at
5: 1925. 7-6-1979, female out of New Mexico.
2: Tip, will you have three in front of you?
0: Four, three, oh, five.
6: I'll have a supplement tonight.
0: 4305-10-4.
1: Four, 504, only 10-8.
0: 4504, 10-4, 1926.
7: Medic 6 stands for medical transport from the Sobering Center, 1620 Ojo Court. Again, Medic 6 stands for a medical transport from 1620 Ojo Court to Sobering Center, 6630 O'Mail, that's conscious of breathing. Patient had chemo done today. He's also pale. He's complaining of a low blood pressure. He was seen by an EMT. Showing a Bravo response. You just want to normally breathing normally. He's just going to be waiting at the Sobering Center in the waiting hall. Send us 1926.
8: Three 11 so far.
2: 1-2-9. Anything for this?
8: Negative, thank you.
2: 1927.

0: 4556, are you free to copy one?
1: 4556.
0: Vegas 2729 locals on a Mel out of New Mexico. Last of Billy with an Ida Edwards. First ISO Union Robert Ida, John Adam Henry. Date of birth 1229 of 06.
2: 4315,
1: 1054. 4315. Try for the Old Lion Hotel, New Mexico, Adam Young, Tom Tom 6A. 10
2: for the Old Lion.
1: Four five. Your subject's in the local system. Negative item 27 is valid. 5 of 29. Negative 29. Is anything for this?
3: Yes, thank you, ma'am.
1: 10 4 1928.
4: 307. 4307. 41 CT to book my 15.
2: 4 5 times 3 that's 7 2 11 silver. TM 4 4 5 4 7 at Broadway and Main at 1928.
1: 4551, your subject's in a local system. Negative items 27 is valid. Expires 9 of 2033. Negative 29. Is anything for this?
5: Negative. Thank you.
1: 1929.

0: 4553. 4553. Clear the call B1. Go ahead. Four, five, five, three, go ahead.
1: 4545, 10-4, at 19:30.
0: Edward, Boy, Adam, Sam, Tom, Ida, Adam, Nora. Last of Nora, Adam, John, Edward, Robert, Adam. Date of birth 03/18/2004.
1: 10-4, standby, you have two in front of you, break. 4554. Four five four. Do you have an oil in by chance?
0: 4548. Clear to copy one.
1: 4548. Standby.
2: It is 10905 0971.
1: Your subject is not going to be in the local system. 27 is valid. Expires 8 of 27, negative 2 nines. Anything further?
2: Negative. 10-4.
1: 10-4, 1931. 4548, go ahead.
3: Again, Unit C2 office for a vehicle complaint. Now saying left Kirtland 10 to 12 minutes ago, so possibly in the area of Harper Hill, eastbound on Main. A gray Toyota Tacoma was following the RP and advised it was a road rage system. Situation.
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1: Four, five, five, six, data
0: has 49. 556, good. 4556, your subject is in the local system, negative item, 27 is valid, expires 1 of 28, negative 29, is anything for this?
1: Negative, thank you.
0: 1933. Or 547.
1: Got a mail out of New Mexico, last of Steely. I spell Sam, Tom, Edward, Edward, Lincoln, Edward. First of Jonathan, common spelling. DOB is 1219 of 78. DL is 521756781.
0: If we're sent by, you have three in front of you.
2: 4-6,
0: are you still 10-4? 10-4. 4-5-4-6, 10-4. 34.

0: 4553. This is.
1: Four, 707.
2: 707.
1: I'll be out with one done subject at the same 20.
2: 10-4 Alliance, pull.
3: 4712, I'll be out with him.
2: 4712, 10-4.
4: Four, 550, clear to copy one.
0: 4550.
4: It's going to be 2729 locals on a mail out of New Mexico. Last of Lincoln Young, Ocean Nora. First of William, common spelling. Date of birth 10/10/64.
0: 10-4, standby. You have three in front of you.

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0: Be at Broadway and West Main with New Mexico, Robert Tom David, 143.
1: 4551, Broadway West Main at 1936. Be in the local system, going to be on supervised probation release out of Colorado.
0: I will have a supplement on 10-8.
1: 4828, 10-4. 4549, are you still 10-4?

0: 4549. Are you still looking for?
1: Four-door sedan, gray and color, unknown 28, still going eastbound.
2: Three 15, your subject's in the local system, negative items. Negative 29, is anything for the...
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0: 4551, 3, copy 1.
1: I'm sorry, last unit re-identified.
0: 4551, 3, copy 1.
1: 4551, go ahead.
0: It's going to be a female out of New Mexico, last of Jones Common, first of Brooke, boy Robert, Ocean King Edward, date of birth 02/04/1987. Can I get 2729 locals on that? 10-4,
1: you have two in front of you.
0: Last name is going to be Anderson, first name Albert, date of birth 2/3/1997.
1: You have three in front of you.
2: 1305-06, just for 49, we have an employee at the Hogback Speedway calling in. That vehicle pulled in and it might be on fire now.
3: Three, five, Rick. 15, 10-4. 4315, 10-4. 3:15
1: at 1940. 10-4,
3: thank you.
1: 1940.

0: West Zone, County Division 1, County Tender 1, standby.
1: Four, five, five, five, 10-8.
2: 10-4, 10-8, 1941.
0: Vehicle fire, 3215 US 64 Hogback Speedway, again, County Division 1, West Zone, vehicle fire, 3215 US 64 Speedway, with a traffic complaint of a vehicle that was driving on its rims. However, the vehicle is now on fire. You have a tech of 8989, 10 off 1941.
2: Thank you for this.
3: Responding.
0: County Sam 1 responding to 1941 for information. They're advising vehicles possibly unoccupied. Again, vehicle is unoccupied.

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3: 566.
0: Fire station 6, stand for ma'am, 1943. Due to the vehicle being close enough to a structure, again, Westo, County Division 1, County 71, this is now a structure response to the vehicle being close or near a structure. 3215 US 64 Speedway, seeing reports of a vehicle that's on fire that pulled in next to the gas station. You'll have attack of 8989, time of 1943.
1: County.
0: Units are covering. Medic 1 and copy gear available. County Division 1.
2: Division 1 responding.
0: County Division 1 responding. Other unit.
4: Medic 1, we were going to take a call for Medic 5.
0: Units are still covering. Medic 1 for Medic 5. Any other unit?
5: County Engine 11. County Tender 11 responding.
0: County Engine 11. County Tender 11 responding.
6: I'll give him a call, standby.
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3: I have an Elbert beginning with an Edward Anderson. Date of birth is 6/3/70. Is that possibly your subject?
7: School.
6: 1-1-0-1-10-4-1944. 547. 547. I tried that van out of the Four Corners in Texas, and I'm not getting a return on it. Do you have another state you want me to try?
0: 108 direct.
2: We want an
0: option
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0: some down payment. Except for a nice
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0: Or less.
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6: You're welcome.
5: 43031 parking violation.
6: 43031.
5: We'll be out at 5505 Bogey Avenue.
6: 5550 Bogey at 1945.
1: 547.
6: 4547.
1: The driver said California.
6: 10-4, let me try that.
7: Go ahead.
3: He said locals has a trespass from the Speedway 609 East 20th Speedway at 5702 US 64, Brookside Park, Walmart West, and all subs on West Main, named as the Speedway 209.
7: No, ma'am. Thank you.
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2: 10-8, now have a report.
3: 436, 10-4, break 4305. Hi, Andy. It's registered from 8, correction, 418 of 23 to 418 of 23.

0: 4 and negative 29. 306, going to be a 57 called in by Brett. He's wanting a welfare check on the neighbors across the street. A female had come over asking to hide at his residence because her husband was going crazy. They did say it was verbal only. Male subject is going to be a Gary Barnes. That's her husband. He is agitated and angry, last seen wearing a green shirt, blue jeans. And their residence is going to be the one the card is dropped to.
1: 435-41.
0: Copy units 41 at 1948.
2: 306 car is on fire, anything like that.
1: 306 advising the vehicle's not on fire again. Units responding to Speedway. There's a deputy on scene advising the vehicle is not on fire. We're still trying to get further.
3: Division 1,
1: you
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4: 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Turning into the Echo Food Bank off of Murray, Charles Franks, Mary Zebra, 28, Silver F 150.
0: 4545, turning into Echo Food Bank off of Murray, 1949.
1: Correct,
5: 10-4 at 1949. 98, no report, and you can 22 one of those units. I can be 41.
0: 10-4, 4305, I can send you your last.
1: 435, direct. 4, thank you. 1. Medic 1, go ahead. Medic 1, 1-6 is advised and there's no injuries and they're canceling you. I'll show you certain available.
5: Medic 1 available.
1: Medic 1 and I 249. Right.
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0: 707, 10-4, at 1950. Four, five, five, four, two, four. Any other traffic units on the west side? Okay.
3: 4551.
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0: 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Break 4554, you get it.
3: 4855.
0: I think we have some coverage. 4554, turn you to Nate. Other unit, go ahead.
3: 4546,
0: 10-8. 4546, 10-4, at
3: 1951.
0: 549,
3: 1054. 4549. 23rd and Mossman, 872, X-ray King Charles.
0: 4549, 23rd and Mossman, at 1951.
3: 4550, 754. 4. Going to be at the San Juan apartment, black Jeep, New Mexico plate, Charles, Boy, Robert, Nora, 4-2.
0: 4-5-0 at the San Juan apartment, 1951.
1: Silver 3-way command.
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7: 5551.
1: County tender 11 at 1952.
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1: 556, go ahead.
0: 4556, do you possibly have an OLN?
1: A-firm, clear to come.
0: A-firm, go ahead.
1: It's going to be David 0767-0476.
0: CFS 290-25, close it up.
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0: Wake command.
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0: 10 for units, clear and ability, keep the course.
1: 56, go ahead.
0: 4556, last name for DeVita is actually Dennis Sosi. OLN out of Arizona is valid expire 6/2047. Negative to 9. Is that anything for this?
1: Negative, thank you.
0: 1954.
1: 4545, clear to copy 1.
0: 4545.
1: 2729 locals out of Colorado. Last of Williams. Common spelling, first of Sean. I spell Sam, Henry, Adam, William, Nora. DOV is 0604/73.
0: Yeah, we're just confirming 4545.
2: Mm-hmm. 3-15-4. 0-6-4.

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1: Four, 7, 12, 10, 4.
0: Male out of Colorado, last of Martinez, common spelling. First name I spell Adam Robert Charles Adam David Ida Ocean. Date of birth 4/25/97.
1: Subject is not going to be in the local system. 27 is showing provisional only. Valid expires 11/27. Negative 29. Is anything for this?
2: Negative. Thank you, ma'am.
1: 1956.
3: .331 parking violation. 4331. We'll be out at 6021 Carl Street.
4: 10-4. Bravo,
1: 410-8. 10-4-10-8, 1967. Is valid. Correction is showing surrendered. Expires 7/22. Do you possibly have an updated oil then?
0: It'll be out of Colorado. It'll be 17190 9271. Four 554, free to copy one.
1: 4554.
0: 4554, can I get 27 and 29 locals on last of BA? I spell Boy Edward George Adam Young Edward. First of Bernadine, I spell Boy Edward Robert Nora Adam David Ida Nora Edward. First of 8/15/1980, female out of New Mexico.
1: 10-4, just confirming 8/15/15/80.
0: Birth was 8/15/1980.
1: Step 4, is it 15 or 16?
0: 15.
1: 10-4, stand by.
3: 6.
5: Roger, 6, right.
3: 586, I received another cost phone call for reference to that male. Looks like he staggered his way to the possible intersection of 18th and Dustin.
1: Four five four nine, just confirming OLN out of Colorado, 17190 9271.
6: A firm.
1: 10-4, I'm not getting that to return.
6: 20-100.

0: 4553, clear to copy 1.
1: 4553.
0: Out of New Mexico, last of Sullivan, Sam, Union, Lincoln, Lincoln, Ida, Victor, Adam, Nora. First of Heather, common spelling. The birth 03-31-1977.
1: Stand by.

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0: Next to the Kirtland storage, red expedition, median.
1: Four, five, five, zero.
2: Four, five, five, zero.
1: Four, five, five, zero. Do you possibly have an oil in for your subject?
3: X-ray Mary Tom, a black Ford Raptor.
4: 10-4.
3: 506, again 22, 315 already added it.
4: 10-4.
1: 10-4, you're subject to the local system. I'm believing that Colorado's NCIC might be down. I'm not getting a return out of Colorado any longer. Negative 29.
2: 10-4, thank you.
1: 10-4, 2002. Four, five, five, zero.
4: Four, five, five, zero. Go back to data. She has 49.
1: Four, five, five, zero on data.
2: Four, five, zero.
1: 4550. Colorado finally returned, is showing valid expired 4 of 28. And again, negative 9.
2: 0
1: X-ray,
2: Dirk.
1: 0 X-ray, just advising that the OLN out of Colorado finally returned, is valid expired 4 of 28 and negative 2 9.
2: 550, Dirk.
1: 10-4, thank you, sir.
2: 6 were available.
1: Medic 6 available at 2004.
4: Medic 5, standby.
1: 554.
4: Medic 5, transfer medical transfer from Cedar Ridge Inn, 800 Seguro Trail. Again, Medic 5, transfer medical transfer from 800 Seguro Trail at Cedar Ridge Inn. 68-year-old male, it is conscious and breathing. Parasitic spot eating, has a bloody urine output. So they're wanting him transported for evaluation for anemia in his urine. Just showing a Charlie response, advising to use the back entrance.

0: 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Pick up at your 54, break 4558, go ahead.
1: 54 at 3401 East 30th, Wendy, Mexico. Adam, Adam Boy, George, 00.
0: 458, 3401 East 30th at 2005.
2: Four five five three. Your subject's been a local system. Negative items. 27 is valid. Expires 1/20/33. Negative 29. Any confidence?
3: Thanks so much. 2005.
0: 4552.
4: Apologies, that's 4552. It's going to be Harper Hill, New Mexico, San David Robert, 159, white SUV Lincoln.
0: 4552 at Harper Hill, 2006.

0: 98 with a sup on this. You can put me on that assault and battery at Maple, and then I'll take care of the code 16 after.
1: David over Victor, Edwards 618.
2: Is that it to the cards?

0: tight.
1: Last of James. Last of Isabel, Sam, Tom, Robert, Adam, Nora, George, Edward.
2: Step 4, strange. Step by.
0: Dodge Ram, over.
3: Four by affordable insurance, main at 2009.
4: 4553, both units, 10-8.
3: 4553, 10-4, 2009.
4: Out. Have an RP following the patient at a distance. He's advising that they're not sure if he gets aggressive as first responders. Again, you're advised to stage 10-2009.
3: 10-4, 5-6,
5: pretty copy one.
3: 4556.
5: Can I get 2729 locals on a female out of New Mexico? Last up Augustine, first up Kirsten, King, Ida, Robert, Sam, Tom, Ida, Nora. Date of birth 9/11/85.
3: Stand by, you have two in front of you.
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5: Farmington, Engine 6 responding.
4: Engine 6 responding at 2010.
3: Yes, up to the local system, negative item 27 is valid, slash 5 of 2033, negative 29. Is there anything for this?
1: Nothing wrong, thank you so much.
3: 2010.
5: 4552, go for 1.
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7: Last of Britt, Boy, Robert, Ida, Tom, Tom. First of Megan, date of birth 7/8/1977.
3: Stand by.

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0: It's Smith with Union over Sam 1301.
1: 4549, Smith at 2011.
2: Got the residence just north of the RP's address.
1: 56.
3: Individual gunner arrival, search the area to 2 block radius, up and south, 7-7, shows clear and available.
1: 56, that's 2812. Four, five, five, six.
3: Go ahead.
1: Chase at 2012. Showing Dallas flash 10 of 26, negative 29. Is anything for this?
3: Negative, thank you.
1: 2012.
4: Four, five, 54, 10-8.
1: Four, five, 54, 10-4, at 2012.
2: Four, five, five, five. Clear the air for one.
1: 4555.
2: He is 2729 of a male from Arkansas. First of Nicholas, I still. 1st of Nicholas. Last is Nora, Adam, Paul, Ida, Edward, Robert, Nicholas, Thomas, Owen.
1: Date of birth?
2: Yes. Date of birth is 08-30-1995.
1: Thank you, semi. 4556-2013.

0: confirm to Scott 4, Medic 6, dictation at CDC 871 Andrea Drive. Confirm to Scott 4, Medic 6, now showing for breathing problems at 871 Andrea Drive at the detention center. 35-25-year-old male is conscious and breathing. Patient's O2 is dropping. He's going to be with the medical staff. Showing a Delta response. He's responding normally. No difficulty speaking between breaths. Denying changing color. He is clammy. You have a check of 102, 102, 10 S 2014.
1: Two. 4552, do you possibly have a will in for your subject?
2: Going to be at Farmington Municipal Schools off of 30th Street, White Explorer, New Mexico Play, Boy, Lincoln, Frank, Sam, 81.
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4: Can I get 2729 locals out of New Mexico, last of hatch. I spell Henry, Adam, Tom, Charlie, Henry. First, I spell Lincoln, Adam, King, Ocean, Tom, Adam. 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
0: Way next to Red Lop. Standby. On the 20 Boyd, Nora Henry Frank, 26, white SUV.
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5: 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Is anything for this?
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0: 553, clear to copy 1. 4553. Out of Georgia, first of John Edward Sam Union Sam. So Sam Union Dora Ida George Adam. Date of birth 7/18/1991.
1: I'm so sorry. Can you give me the last again, please?
0: Last is actually, Alberto. Give me 1 second. Last of Jesus, first of Zuniga, Sam, Union, Nora, Ida, George, Adam.
1: Send me.
2: Four, 551, pretty copy 1. 551. Mail order to Mexico, last of Nelson Common, first Waylon, William Adam Young Lincoln Ocean Nora, date of birth 02/21/1983, can I get 2729 locals on that?
1: Send by.
3: 545,
1: are you 10-4?
3: 4547. 4547. Flavor 4, 54, another vehicle, stand by for 20.
1: Four five four seven ten four.
3: 4554, 10-54.
1: 4554,
3: Houston and 20th and Mexico Boy Young Charles Sam, 1-4.
1: 4554, Houston and 20th at 2021. 4547.
3: 47, 1054, Bowen and Broadway, New Mexico, 26 Tom, 203185, the Ford Mustang GT.
4: 4547 at 2021. Farmington, Squad 4 is on scene, CDC command.
5: Squad 4 on scene, CDC command at 2022.
0: Four seven twelve. I'll be 10-7. Have a good night. 4712.
1: Have a good night.
0: New Mexico,
1: 513-059-850. Stand by.
6: Just to confirm, we're going to the address in the narrative.
1: Five five three.
7: To the river. Sorry, there's.
6: Clothing description.
7: 316-22 the last. They were heading to 216 LaGrange Street.
8: 3-13 direct. 548-54. 4548, go ahead. 30th Street, just north of 710, with New Mexico Boy Lincoln, Henry, X-ray 26.
7: Over 30th, just north of 710, 2023.
5: 10-4. Contrasted breathing, RP's giving, possibly Route 365 at the chapter house, placing his brother's girlfriend collapse and can't stand. Break. showing her to be breathing completely normal, responding normally, no change of color. I don't have any heart problems. I don't know if abdominal pain is showing a Charlie response. No, second reading 989-10-20-24.
0: 9-up. Your subject is not going to be on the local system. 27 out of Georgia is validating by 7-up-28. Anything for this? Oh, thank you. Thank you so much. 20-24.
8: Her 548, can you change her 20 to Rosinantes?
1: 4548, can you copy your Rosinante at 2025?
6: Both units will be out with them at 216.
1: 316, 10-4.
0: Four, five, five, one.
9: 4551.
0: 4551. Your subject is not going to be in the local system. 27 is valid. Expires 2/2034. -29. Is anything for this?
10: Negative. Thank you.
0: 10-4, 2025.
5: Standby.

0: County Rescue 61 Medic 2, back pain at 5 road 5587. Again, County Rescue 61 Medic 2, back pain at 5 road 5587. 39-39-year-old female, conscious and breathing. Patient's been vomiting and having diarrhea all night. Social things such as a kidney infection that's getting worse with having back pain. She can barely breathe. RP is showing a Bravo response. Time now is 2026.
1: I got a mail out of New Mexico, last of Alvarado. I spell Adam Lincoln, Victor Adam, Robert Adam, David Ocean, first of Angel, common spelling. Date of birth 06-07-02. ID number 51642969-1.
0: Push the mic. 4545. Good. Your subject is in the local system. Negative item 27 is valid. Expires 2 of 29. Negative 2 nines. Anything for this?
2: Negative. Thank you, ma'am.
0: 10-4. 2027.
3: Fourth 554, free to copy one.
0: 4554.
3: Last of Hutton, I spell Henry Ocean Union George Henry Tom Ocean Nora. First of Alyssa, I spell Adam Lincoln Young Sam Adam, birth of 7-25-2004.

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1: Can you bill me a flag down card? I'll be on 64 at the 33 mile marker. I'll be out with a black GMC.
0: At the
1: 33
0: on 64, Jeff.
2: 4547, go ahead.
0: 4547, your subject in the local system going to be on probation and parole out of the Corrections Department for aggravated battery with a deadly weapon. No native contact with law enforcement, no booze, no bars, BAC, request of alcohol use suspected. That's going to be contact the 1-866 number break. 27 in showing invalid revoked due to underage administrative per se drinking and driving, not pursuant to 122G, expired 1/28, negative 2-9. Anything for this?
3: Mexico, Charles King, out of
0: Moscow,
3: Mexico, Adam William, 1-3, black Camaro. And for Maina Butler, Deacon Mark, at 23.
4: For again, County Angel 11, Medic 4, your piece is going to be by the river. According to our rapid SOS, going to be close to the right-hand side, but it wides off from 8402 to 8406.

0: 4554.
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0: 4554, your subject is not in the local system. 27 is valid, expires 7 of 29, negative to 9. Is anything for this?
2: Negative.
0: 2031.

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0: Cormac School Road and Oak Street, New Mexico, Charles George, Robert George, 28. It's going to be a BMW white in color.
1: Four, 552-54. Copy to McCormick School and Oak at 2833.
2: 4548, go ahead. 4548, your subject is not in the local system. 27 is valid, expires 4 of 2031, negative 29. Is anything for this? Nothing else, thank you. 10-4, 2033.
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0: 2033.

0: at just 6 Redick, want to show you clear and available PD. He's advised they're denying services again. At just 6 Redick, want to show you clear and available PD. Advised they denied services.
1: Eastbound from the Valley Trading Post 3435 U.S. 64. It's going to be a gray Honda passenger car. 29 New Mexico, Adam Zebra, Robert John, 22. RP is advising the female was seen drinking and left the area break. Again, it's looking for a gray Honda passenger car, Adam Zebra, Robert John, 22 out of New Mexico. That was eastbound, 2034.
2: 4553.
0: County Rescue 61 responding with 2 break. 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
2: Jose, John, Ocean, Sam, Edward, date of birth 05/12/1981.
0: Step with the mic.
3: 4-6, Nissan. Pulling into Nissan dealership, New Mexico Boy, David Boy, Lincoln 174, Fusion, Murray.
4: Check 4546, 4 Nissan, at 2035.
0: A chapter house, again, Medic 4, these are retones for an unconscious patient in the area of the Nenazat chapter house. 3636-year-old female is conscious and breathing, that's along the river walk, sorry, river. County Agent 11 just got on scene. Showing a Charlie response, patient did collapse, advised that she can't stand. Again, a Charlie response in a sec. 2036.
5: Team F1, they're having radio problems. They're going to be in route shortly.
0: Chat 4.
6: 4 responding.
0: Medic 4, chat 4.
3: Pointing to Sam's Club with New Mexico Boy, Mary, David, Zebra, 4-6.
4: 4501, showing it 4551, Sam's Club at 2036.
7: CDC command, terminating command, Farmington Squad 4 is available.
0: So far.
2: Some negative items, 27 is showing. My apologies on that. It's going to be valid, revoked, arrestable if our driver does not have an interlock device installed in the vehicle. If it is not installed, it is pursuant to 122G. It expires 6 of 27, negative 29. Anything for this? 4, thank you, ma'am. 10, 4, 2037.
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4: 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Are you still coming from the area of Smith?
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2: 4551, go ahead.
7: Mail out of New Mexico, last of Williams Common, first of James Common, date of birth 12/03/1996. Can I get 2729 locals on that?
2: Yeah, bye.

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1: 450, what?
0: Gonna be Main and Plaza, New Mexico Plate 382, William Paul X-ray.
1: 450, Main and Plaza at 2039. 4552, are you 10-4?
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4: Medic 6 transporting this now on.
1: 4546, Jan 4.
0: 6, clear to copy 1.
3: 4546.
0: The New Mexico female, last of, I spell Lincoln, Adam, Nora, George. First of, I spell Mary, Adam, Lincoln, Edward, Ida, King, Adam. Date of birth, 10-11-02.
3: Standby.

0: 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County Rescue 61, County Fire 13, you can cancel.
1: From Farmington Lake and surrounding campsites, negative 17, 27 is showing Valor's fires 8 of 26 and negative 2 9s. Anything for this?
2: Negative, thank you.
0: 2041.
3: 4552, 1054.
0: 4552.
3: It's going to be at the 531 pedestrian violation.
0: 4552 to 4531 at 2042.
1: Four three 15, 15 Ellington 8 Norfolk.

0: 546.
1: 4546, you're subject to the local system. Negative item 27 is valid. Expires 11 of 2031. Negative C9, is anything for the...
0: 10-4, thank you.
1: 2043.
0: Four five five two, clear, copy one. 4552. It's gonna be 29 locals to FEMA out in New Mexico. Last I spell Charles, Ocean, King, Tom Young, Nora, David, Adam, Lincoln. First of Melanie, that's Mary, Edward, Lincoln. Adam, Nora, Ida, Edward. Date of birth is 9/11/1991.
1: Stand by.
2: 548, are you still 10-4?
0: 4550, clear to copy one.
1: 4550.
0: It's going to be a female out of New Mexico. Last name I spell Boy, Robert, Adam, Mary, William, Edward, Lincoln, Lincoln. First name Sierra, common spelling. Date of birth 7/12/2002.

0: 4552, are you 1012? 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Not from your location. 27 is showing ID card. Invalid revoked is pursuant to 122G, expires 8 of 28 and negative 2 9. Anything further?
1: Negative, thank you, ma'am.
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1: 4316. Can you change this to a civil standby? We're both 10-8 CN narrative.
0: 10-4. Thank you, Kelly.
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2: This first one is going to be a male, last of Shirley, Thomas Sowing, first of Philip, date of birth 10-22-1984, 84, break. Second to male, last of Polk, South Paul, Ocean, Lincoln Street, first of Fernando, date of birth 6-8-1984, 84, break. Last is going to be female, last of Yazzie, first of Vera, Victor Edward Robert Adams, date of birth 11-22-1977, 77.
1: Bye-bye.

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0: 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I'll be 10A Norport.
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1: 10-4, good morning.
4: Just passed from the Pancake Alley, showing that it was issued on 1-5 of 26. It will expire 1-5 of 27. Has a 2-9 head, going to be out of Sandoval County. It's extradition out of Sandoval County only for failure to appear and failure to pay. Break. Negative on any other 17s or 2-9s for him. Break. Mr. Polk is going to be in the local system, has a couple of trespasses, none from your location, negative 17s or 2-9s for him. Break.
1: 23-5.
4: Pancake Alley as well. I do have a 17 confirmed in hand for her. Going to be a Mary out of George Erickson's courtroom. Last for 8519. Again, 8519. No bond for failure to appear in possession, consumption, sale, or services in a public place. Negative on any other 17s or 29s for her. Anything for this? And that was last of Yazzie. A from Yazzie has a 17 and a trespass, and Shirley has a trespass.
1: 4-3-15 direct. Thank you.
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1: Yeah, forgot it. Orchard Plaza at 2057.
0: You get 29 locals on a mail out of New Mexico. Last name Sam, first name Kelman. I saw Tom Edward Lincoln, Mary Adam Nora. Date of birth 5/16/1994.
1: Yeah, bye.

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1: 4551.
0: Gonna be a female out of New Mexico, last of Oros, Ocean Robert, Ocean Sam, first of Amy, Adam, Mary, Young. Date of birth 05/01/1989. Can I get 2729 locals on that?
1: Bye-bye.
0: Can I get 2729 locals on a male out of New Mexico? Last name I spell Tom Adam Charles Henry Edwards, first of Ricky, with a Young. Date of birth 12/24/81.
1: Bye-bye. R965.
2: Good.
1: 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Is there anything for this?
2: Okay, thank you, ma'am.
1: 2100.
3: 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Sorry about that. 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Not emergent. It's fine. 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
4: Direct
5: 10-8. Up at the firehouse, and they want to dispose of some fireworks, and they didn't know what else to do with them, so they wanted to give them to SO to confiscate, or not confiscate, but take to Save the City or dispose of.
4: Chopper.
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1: 7. 4351. 4318, 41. 10-5-21-2. Adam Lincoln, first of Juan. Date of birth 1/10/2010. Goodbye.

0: 4546, clear to copy 1. New Mexico female, Lasso, Vital, William, Edward, George, George, Edward, Nora, First of Vital, Tom, Adam, Nora, Young, Adam, date of birth,
1: 9/24/89. Bye-bye. 4556. Medic 1, I believe this is a battery patient, not a traffic accident with injury at 2104 East 15th Street. Again, injured by Medic 1. I believe this is going to be a battery patient, 2104 East 15th Street. Looks like a physical fight. Female battery patient, still trying to get further. PD is in your advice of stage. Again, units advice of stage, South 2103.
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1: 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Expires 2 of 28, negative 29. Is anything for this?
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1: Four five four six. Do you possibly have an oiler?
0: District 49, the caller states that there's going to be 40 items in the back bedroom.
3: 522-093-980.
1: Four. You're subject to the local system negative items. Her 27 is valid. Expires 11/20/33 and negative 29. Is anything for this?
3: Negative, thank you.
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0: Man in background.
1: Four, five, five, four.
3: New Mexico, Mel out of New Mexico. Last of is Dean. I spell David, Edward, Adam, Nora. Last of Eric, commonly spelled. Birth of
1: 12/21/1963. 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
0: 4315.
1: 41 the county with 1 mile 15 beginning 0 for the trespass. Break. Can you give a separate case number for the 174436? Is showing valid, expires 10/29 and negative 29. Is anything for this?
3: Negative, thank you.
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0: 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All units on 11, as you clear your traffic stops, you'll be going 81 to 90.
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1: Four five four, 10-4, 2-19. 4554, 10-4, 2-19, 2-1-10. 0-4-9-7. 3-5-10-4.
3: Tommy 98, I have a report. I'm going to 19.
2: 4547, 10-4, 2-1-11.
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4: 4316, what are the updates on injuries?
5: 316
4: direct, I'm gonna continue not code.
1: 12. Hospital EMS assist in the area of Navajo Dam, 1335 New Mexico 511. Gang County Squad 52, Medic 3, possible EMS assist in the area of 1335 New Mexico 511 at Navajo Dam. Getting reports of a subject that's sitting on a paddleboard for about 45 minutes, is not moving, and the paddleboard is floating. They're advising us at the lower end where the San Juan River starts. The RP called on a non-emergency line. We're still trying to get further and wait for the 911. You'll have a TAC of 8787. I don't have any further. 21-12.

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2: Highway, Upper Fruitland Highway.

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0: 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Are you still at 10-4?
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0: 4546, change to 19, 2117. 10-4. 4548, are you still at 10-4?
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0: 10-4, ma'am, 2117.

0: sperm.
1: Yeah, so 49, this guy is saying he wants him to kill himself, he wants you to shoot him. It's a drunk driver, and he's not following orders right now.
0: 10-4-3-24-direct. Yeah, 41. 10-4.
2: 4554-1081. 10-4, 2118. 316,
0: copy. The
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0: and handcuffs is being secure for medics.
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2: Medic, are you going?
3: Medic 40. Medic 3, the RP is calling back. I think those patients are going to be on the spillway side. She did go close enough to the area. I think they're all moving. They put lights in the life jacket, and it looks like they mean to be out there. She doesn't believe they have any injuries. It's at your discretion.
0: 318-21-21.
4: Last of Treviso, first of Jessica. You'll be 626 of 88.
0: Four, three, 18.
1: 2255, that's the 9-6.
0: 10-4, we'll let him know.
3: One, oh, 1-2-4. 4555, go ahead.
1: Can I get 29 of locals out of a male out of New Mexico? First of Denny, I spell David Edward Nora Nora Young, last of Watchman, common spelling.
0: Medic
1: 6
0: of 2122.
1: Farmington, Agent 5, same.
0: Agent 5
1: of
0: 2122.
5: Lada and May, New Mexico Boy, Zebra, and John, 7-9, they're blocking the turn lane from La Plata onto Main.
1: County Squad 1.
6: Your subject's in the local system, negative item 27, it is valid. It expires 2 of 29, negative 2 9s. Anything for this?
5: Negative, thank you.
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0: Tip Rush, are you continuing?
7: Fish Tide Command.
0: Fish Tide Command.
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6: 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Size 1 of 29, negative 2 9s. Anything for this?
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bere quentzebe. Medic 1, transfer medical transport from San Juan Regional ED room 16 to the air care 2 hangar. Again, Medic 1, transfer medical transfer from San Juan ED room 16 to the air care 2 hangar. Patient and crew, they're ready now. 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
0: 10-4, 1311, 10-4. 10-4. 21-22. Blue Field HOM Medic 2, diabetic problem in the area of KFC at 7211. Again, Blue Field HOM Medic 2, possible diabetic problem in the area of KFC at Blue Field at 7211 at 506 South Blue Field Boulevard. 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You have attack of 7979. Time now is 2127.
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All units on 11, be advised 11 will be closed, so take your last traffic to channel 10. Again, 11 is closed, take your last traffic to channel 10. Have a good night, and 4545, correction, 4555, that means you.

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1: 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You're concealing on me right now, so I'm not going to have a name.

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0: Page of 6, stand by. 1106. Farmington Edge of 6, sounds for a car fire in the area 4830 Skyhawk Way. Again, Farmington Edge of 6, sounds for a car fire in the area 4830 Skyhawk Way. RP's advising there's a vehicle on fire in front of the residence. They're possibly thinking it's being threatened by a structure. A structure's being threatened, unknown how close it is to the structure. Looking for a red Chevy Tahoe. You have a stack of 102, 102. 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

0: Miami to Engine 6. RP is advising that the fire may be going out, possibly just smoking now. Again, Engine 6. RP is advising the fire is possibly out, just see smoke now.
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3: Hey guys, I have a female, born 70, type 1 diabetic, BGL of 478, break. Blood pressure of 184 over 96, O2 at 92, and heart rate of 101. She does have a history of high blood pressure and type 1 diabetes. She did run out of insulin. She has an insulin pump. Last time in was working was this morning.
2: Medic 2 direct, and she's talking to you guys, breathing fine.
3: Yes, sir. She is conscious and breathing. Do you guys have an ETA?
2: We are just passing by Sunray right now, so 8 to 10 minutes.
3: Copy. We'll be monitoring. Thanks, guys.
2: Medic 2 going back to 90.
0: Medic
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0: 318, your subject's in the local system, the A17 door 29. Is anything for this?
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0: 2142.
2: With a small car fire, looks like it was put out with an extinguisher. Engine 6 will establish Skyhawk command.
3: Four to the fire assist. 10-4.

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1: Erica
0: 1 just departed the San Juan Regional Helipad, headed to Gallup. We've got three souls on board, negative 10-4 checks.
1: For Alpha, padded out to Gallup with three souls, negative 10-4 checks. You guys play safe at 2144.

5351. I'm sorry, last name, what do you identify? 305-3-2-Kapua. Is this 4305? Abram, 4305? 10-4, go ahead. Give me a male out of New Mexico, last name Robinson, first name Kenneth, DOB 8-12-5-2. Goodbye, goodbye.

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0: 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The down subject has possibly passed out. An unclear description if he was passing by.
1: Squawk 56 direct, shows around.
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2: 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I'll be break. Looks like a Dodge. Equipment in the back, flatbed type.
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2: 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Hispanic Mountain, New Mexico, last name of, I apologize, it's a little bit harder to read than I thought it would be. Break, the Hispanic Mountain, New Mexico, last name of Kralik, King Robert Edward Lincoln, Ida, Charles King, King Robert Edward Ida Lincoln, Ida, Charles King, first name Timothy, middle gauge, date of birth 11/6/96.
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4: Standby. Set it down somewhere.
2: 1309-22 on that, I found it. The date of birth is going to be 11-8 of 96. Stand by.
1: 4550.
2: One 309.
1: Proceed.
2: 27 is going to be valid, expiring 8-8 of 2031, showing a motorcycle endorsement over 100 cc's, one site in action, negative on 29s or 17s. Any further?
1: Good, thank you. 2202.
2: Buffer 6
1: in traffic, have a good night.
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0: I'm sorry, last minute, re-identify.
1: I'm 309, 27 local 29, White Mountain, New Mexico. Last name Butler. First name Scott, two T's. Middle Stephen. Date of birth 11/22/1974.
0: 66.
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1: 4 17 10 4 17 10 4 Walmart East.
2: 4 6 direct, shut around.

unit, standby for HL. Gonna take the reference A vehicle complaint in the area via 64 and 6257. Gonna be looking for a gray SUV N128 that was turning off onto 6100. Looks like it passed the RP in the median and then was swerving onto the roadway brake. Okay, good, and it's looking for a gray SUV, time delay of 4. It's an N128 with last name turning on to 6100 from 64 and 6257 at 2270.

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0: I get 27s, 29s, and locals on a mail out of New Mexico. Last of Watts, I spell William, Adam, Tom, Tom, Sam. First of Kenneth, I spell King, Edward, Nora, Nora, Edward, Tom, Henry. Date of birth is 12/20/1971.
1: Goodbye.

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0: 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Expires 12/20/30. Negative 29. Is anything for this?
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0: 4315.
1: Vehicle complaint, a small, I believe it's a silver passenger car. It was driving north on McCormick in the wrong lane of traffic at a high rate of speed. I'm not sure where it went from Broadway. I lost track of it. It might have gone west, or it might have gone west onto Southside or onto Broadway going west.
0: Copy, a small passenger car that was north on McCormick, high rate of speed, and unknown DOT on Broadway.

0: 16 for that direction of travel on Southside River Road. It might have gone east, but I'm on San Juan Boulevard, ATLing.
1: Five sixteen with New Mexico plate, Boy Tom Charles Young 3, it's a white Dodge Charger.
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0: wondering if I stop.
1: 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Negative triple I reference 57 for Kenneth Robinson. 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
2: Joy Medic 6, just for a cardiac arrest at Monterey Apartment 612 North Monterey Avenue, Apartment Boy 3. Kenny MS1 and Joy Medic 6, echo stress for a cardiac arrest at 612 North Monterey Avenue at Monterey Apartments, Apartment Boy 3. Approximately 770, female not conscious, breathing status is unknown. RP found her friend on the floor, can't wake her. She was sleeping for the RP, diabetic. However, we cannot confirm if she's breathing, laying face down, showing a delta response. We're starting PD, 10-2240.
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1: 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Is anything for them?
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2: Negative 2-5 as well, and on that road hazard, I got the big chunks out, so just need a sweeper for the smaller pieces. Kidding.
3: Letter 1 on scene, Battalion 1 has command.
1: Is unconscious, however breathing. Patient is unconscious, however breathing.
0: Out at the speedway next to Tequila's with Charles Frank Boy, William 85, a maroon Chrysler 300.

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0: 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First name I spell John Union Lincoln Ida Adam Nora. 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
0: 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Valid expired 2 of 28. -8 to 9. Is anything for this?
1: Negative.
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1: Be in the area of 49 on 3150. It's an iPhone crash notification. So it is advised on fire 55.
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0: 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Expires 11 of 2032. Negative 29, is anything for this?
1: Negative, thank you.
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1: 4116, 41. 10 for the original RP on this is the guest staying in that room. So there's a male that's banging at the door, and then we had an employee call stated that the room should be vacant, and there's mail inside the room that seems to be removed.
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0: 4316, Freddy Cop 1.
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0: Can I get a 2729 locals on a male out of New Mexico? Last of the gay, ending in young. First of Kenny. Kenny, common spelling. Date of birth on him is going to be 0508-1985.
1: Bye-bye.

0: 316, go ahead.
1: Your subject for the local system has a trespass, an RO between himself and a Sandra Manali. All paperwork has been served on that. His 27 is showing valid, expires 4 of 28, negative 29. Anything for this?
0: 10-4-0, thank you.
1: 23-14.
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0: 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Both units are 10-8 on report.
1: 10-4.
2: Hotel stated it was a miscommunication and a computer glitch. You can tell us both 10-8 on report.
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1: 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Is the AAA going to be for
0: 47
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0: I'm just going to give you a New Mexico OLN because this gentleman has quite a few names. The 522-447-145. I need 2729 locals, please.
1: 2729.
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0: Your subject is not going to be on the local system. 27 is showing valid. It expires 4 of 2034, negative 9th brick. That bin returns on a green 1999 Jeep to a Anna Zurich or a Woschik Zurich. It expired 3 of 25, negative 9.
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0: 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If the next unit will go to the north side of J.C. 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

905-106, code 20. It's going to be 3575 on US 64. Herb's advising his wife called him and said someone was banging on the door, so trying to gather further.

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0: 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It's a Native American male, early 30s, black shirt and a black cap.
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1: 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We'll be clearing that here in a second.
0: 1-14-10-4.

0: 1-1-11, I sent a car chase screen, reference a verbal disturbance. It's going to be at the Farmington Flea Market. RPs with the City of Farmington advising they're doing work in the area. There's a white male in blue jeans and a white shirt. He's flashing his flashlight at the employees, telling them to move along.
1: 1-1-11, direct 41.

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1: 105, that's fine. You want me there with you or to ATL the other neighborhood?
0: You can ATL the other one. I already checked the residence of his address, but now I got somebody next door flagging me down with a flashlight. If you go check the other one for me.
1: 10-4, dispatch him in the area. 10-4.

Unit, stand by for ATL. Unit, ATL, possible 47, that was in the area of 1960 Holly Park Circle. Last seen heading towards 30th, unknown direction of travel after that. Going to be looking for a white and black Dodge sports car. They were squealing their tires and racing in the area. Tip tags saying they expired in 2022. RP advised the subject smelled of ETOH, possible 47. RP says they have been circling around the area and speeding. She did run out to speak to them. Maybe two Native American males, both approximate late 20s. Drivers in all black clothing, passenger in white. Brakes. Again, unit ATL possible 47 in the area of 1960 Hollyhock Circle. Was last seen heading towards 30th, unknown direction of travel after that. Looking for a white and black Dodge sports car. Was squealing their tires and racing around the area. Tip tags saying they expired in 2022. Two Native American males, driver wearing all black, passenger in white, approximate 20 years of age. RB went to speak to them, advised they smell of ETOH. Again, unknown direction of travel from 30th at 022.

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2: 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Out of New Mexico, last of Johnson. First I spell Robert Adam Sam Henry Adam Adam Nora. 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

0: 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I'm sorry, 4117. 29 locals, mail out in Mexico. Last name Howell. I spell Henry, Ocean, William, Edward, Lincoln, Lincoln. First name Robert. Good word 12573. Break. Email out in Mexico. Last name Lagu. I spell Lincoln, Edward, David, Ocean, Union, X-ray. First name Melissa. Good word 514.84, I think, or 89. I think it's 89.
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0: 115. Vegas 29 locals on a mail out of New Mexico. Last name Sandoval, first name Willard. 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
2: 1121. This unit only 10-8, no report, I'll be 41-1102.

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2: 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Is anything for this?
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0: 117, I did locate her. Year is 1989. She's in the local system, has multiple trespasses. It's going to be the McDonald's East Main, Dollar Tree 501, Speedway 609, Santa Maria, O'Reilly's on Armiston Avenue, and Arby's, negative 1739. Anything for this?
1: No.
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1: 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I'm near 2-5 times 2.
0: 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This is the address that we're finding in our local system.
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1: Bottom New Mexico, Sam, John, Sam, 698, break. Second one around New Mexico, Boy David George, 07.

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0: Sam John Sam 698 returns to a Vita Ferris, expire 7 of 26 on a white 2023 Chevy Freak. Negative 29, boy dated John 007, returns to a Melissa Toledo. It's going to be a tan 2006 Ford. It expires 1 of 27 and negative 9. Is anything for this?
1: Negative, thank you.
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1: A 3636 Joe Mel is conscious and breathing, wanting to get his vitals checked. Saying he's getting tired, he was trying to walk up the hill and advising that he only has lunch and he's feeling shaky. His primary complaint is that his feet hurt, showing a Bravo response. Should be in the westbound lane wearing a white sweater, it seems.

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0: Your sub is to the local system as a trespass from 100 West Elm to 506 Dollar Tree, 538 Broadway, Smith, and the Smith bus stop on 20th, the Bisbee Speedway, Charles Haven, Brookhaven West, and O'Reilly's at West Main, 17 North C9. 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
3: 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I'll be out with a pedestrian on West Main, just east of Harper Hill.
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1: This unit only, 98, no report. You can send me one of those 59s, it'll be 41.
0: 10-4, I actually have a 45 that may have dropped in area 3500 North Butler. One vehicle versus a telephone pole. The driver was possibly running westbound towards the hill.
1: Long 1598, no report, you can send me that.
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0: Pharmacy, identify medic 6, traffic accident with possible injury at Ladera Village Apartment, 3500 North Butler Avenue. Get into 5 medic 6. Possible traffic accident with injury at Ladera Village Apartment, 3500 North Butler Avenue. One vehicle accident, a vehicle hit a telephone pole. Being advised, the driver was running, facing halfway up the hill. PD is en route, you're advised to stage. Again, units are advised to stage. You'll have a tech of 102, 102, 10 of 111.
1: 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Break. 114, next unit should go up 38.

0: Medic 4, test for a medical transfer from Northern Napa Medical Center back to San Juan to room 322. 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They're ready now. 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
1: 10, Hendry on 10 again, Hendry on 10. Which way are you going?
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0: Medic 6, we're staged.
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2: Department E is in Edward 3. Do we have any history or phone numbers for the second?

0: 116, negative, it's not in cleared calls, and begin locals for that address at E as in Edward 3.
1: Correct, thank you.
0: Therefore, you're welcome.
1: King Henry John 37.
2: 10-4, I need your turn.
1: Hey.
2: Therefore, returned to a pace hash at 1137 Cooper Street to a black 2009 Ford sedan, negative 29.
1: Sure,
2: you're welcome, and just for 49, I'm holding 359 in the street.
1: 10-4. 4-116, free for 28.
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1: 460,
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0: Farmington Engine 1, Medic 5, station at Donna Anna Apartments, 1000 Walnut Drive, apartment number 20. Again, Engine 1, Medic 5, station at 1000 Walnut Drive at Donna Anna Apartments, apartment 20. 46-46-year-old male is conscious and breathing, complaining of right leg pain in his calf area. Showing a Bravo response, he's responding normally. No other chief complaints. Time is 1:28.
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1: 29 local on the mail out of New Mexico. Last I saw Sam Ida King, Ocean Robert Adams, first of Joseph, 1220 of 94. 94.
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0: 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Last of Quesada, Queen, Union, Edward, Zebra, Adam, David, Adam. First I spell Ocean, David, Adam, Lincoln, Young, Sam. Date of birth is going to be 9-19-06.
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1: 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It's secured. We're fine.
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0: 10-4, 147.

2729 locals in a mail out of New Mexico. Last name's Cash. I spell Tom Adam Charles Henry Edward. First name Case. I spell Tom Adam Charles Edward. Date of birth 4/26/2007.

0: Southwest.
1: It is in the CAD Southwest. It's going to be DB's Auto Mart. If we could find a responsible number for them.
0: Your subject's in a local system, negative item, 27 is valid, expires 5 of 28, negative 2 9, is anything for this?
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0: 407 there, two phone numbers for the responsible.
1: 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We were talking to him through the cameras. I'm on the phone with him.
0: 10-4.
2: So, Adam C. Edward Edward Mary, date of birth 5776.
3: You have a static key confirming 57 of 06.
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3: Stand by.

0: says that medic 3, cone 4, sick patient of 2 at 3560. Again, central zone medic 3 now, tones for an abdominal pain at 2 road 3560. Again, abdominal pain, 24-54-54, you'll see most conscious of breathing. Patient had a surgery a day ago, has some nausea and a lot of pain. Pains under the breast to the pelvis area. She had hernia surgery, so trying to get further. You know, attack of 8787, 10-158.
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1: Any central units responding to the base? Any central units responding to the base? Stanford, Central Zone County Division 1, standby. Division 1 Central Zone, these are retones for abdominal pain at 2 row 3560. Yan County Division 1 Central Zone, these are retones for abdominal pain at 2 row 3560. 54 year old female, has crutches and breathing. She had surgery a day ago, has some nausea and has a lot of pain. She had hernia surgery, starts the pain from under her breast to her pelvis. She's showing a Charlie response, she's responding normally, no change of color. It's going to be an RV in the driveway, ground house on the left. That could be 787-202.

0: Elvis Ortiz calling from 161 on 6480, advising there's a Leon Garcia outside trying to come inside the residence. Unknown on 8048. It's a single male out front.
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0: 4116, that's going to be Tampa 13 Williams 2971. Should we come back to Hawaii, Sergeant?
1: What state was it out of?
0: I don't see a state.
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1: Mile
0: 116. First is a male, last of Long. First I saw item Sam Henry Adam Ida Henry. Break. Or sorry, date of birth 08/28/2005. Break. Second is a female, last of Frank. First I saw Henry Adam, Ida Lincoln, Adam Henry. Date of birth 05/05/2007.

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0: 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It's going to be in Arizona, Temtec, 13 William 2971.
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2: 16, your mail's going to be in the local system, has a trespass from Sunset Avenue, negative 17 or 29. Females in locals, negative 17 or 29. Is anything further?
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2: 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First name, Avriel. Spelling, Adam Boy, Robert, Ida, Adam Lincoln. Date of birth is 5-2-2007. 27, and that's about it.

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0: 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He should be 97 and about 5 in a gray Silverado.
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1: Sorry about the wait. 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Your subject's in the local system. Negative item 27 is valid. Expires 6 of 28. 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Is anything for this?
0: Negative, thank you.
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1: 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Adam X-ray King Tom 23. 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
1: On local on a mail out of New Mexico, last of Griffith, first of Gavin, date of birth is going to be 9/27 of 1999.
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0: 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Black shirt, blue jeans, black shoes. 105 direct.
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0: 27 turn on local on a mail out of New Mexico, last of Lee, first of Andrew. State of birth is going to be 514-01.
1: And voice, goodbye.

0: 35.
1: Also, 334. 4106, your subject is going to be in a local system. Going to be on Farmington Municipal Probation for DWI. No booze, no bars, no drugs, no similar charges, no criminal activity, mandatory use of an inner lock ignition device. That's going to be file an affidavit break. 27 is showing valid revoked. Must have an interlock ignition device installed in the vehicle. If not installed, it's pursuant to 122G. Expired 8 of 26, negative 2 nines. Anything further?
2: 35. 4107, sorry, 4117, take off. 117, go ahead. 27, 29, local, out of Mexico. Last name is Caio Dito. I'm Charles Adam Young. Adam, he's at Ida Tom Tom Ocean. This name is Chiselle. That is Tom, Robert, Ida, Sam, Henry, Edward, Lincoln, Lincoln, Edward. Giver 2, 22, 2004.
1: 10-4, stand by.

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0: Your subject is a local system negative items. I do have a correction. I have a 17 confirmed in hand. It's going to be a Marietta Judge Cole's courtroom. Last four is 6542, again 6542. No bond for failure to appear, failure to comply, driving while license revoked, driving under the influence of intoxicating liquor or drugs. Negative on any other items. 27 is showing ID card invalid, revoked pursuant to 122G, expires 3 of 29. Anything further?
1: Negative, thank you.
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2: Paramedic 4, standby.

West Elm Medic 4, breathing problems at 36 road 6483. Again, West Elm Medic 4, breathing problems at 36 road 6483. 64 year old female, conscious of breathing. Having a hard time breathing. She's also, I think she can't breathe, but she's speaking in between breaths. Send a Delta response, check of 89, 89, 10, 39.

10-4, 10-4, 10-4, 10-4, 10-4, 10-4, 10-4, 10-4, 10-4, 10-4, 10-4, 10-4, 10-4, 10-4, 10-4, 10-4, 10-4, 10-4, 10-4, 10-4, 10-4, 10-4, 10-4, 10-4, 10-4, 10-4, 10-4, 10-4, 10-4, 10-4, 10-4, 10-4, 10-4, 10-4, 10-4, 10-4, 10-4, 10-4, 10-4, 10-4, 10-4, 10-4, 10-4, 10-4, 10-4, 10-4, 10-4, 10-4, 10-4, 10-4, 10-4, 10-4, 10-4, 10-4, 10-4, 10-4, 10-4, 10-4, 10-4, 10-4, 10-4, 10-4, 10-4, 10-4, 10-4, 10-4, 10-4, 10-4, 10-4, 10-4, 10-4, 10-4, 10-4, 10-4, 10-4, 10-4

Unit 1164, so showing a Delta response. Patient has a history of emphysema. She did use her inhaler just now, but has very little relief to it. Patient's going to be in the bedroom. Looks like she's been having trouble breathing for the past couple of hours. She also has a history of migraine.

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0: Can you add a female out of New Mexico to the card? Last, I spell Mary, Adam, Nora, Union, Edward, Lincoln, Ida, Tom, Ocean. First, I spell Adam, Boy, Robert, Ida, Adam, Lincoln. Date of birth is going to be 05/02/2007.
1: 10-4, you don't need a return, you just need them added?
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0: 5 at 5 at 6. PD is requesting a non-code response to Coronado Apartment, Building A is an add-in, 2626 North Sussman Avenue. Again, edge of 5 at 6, PD is requesting a non-code response to 2626 North Sussman Avenue, the Coronado Apartment, Building A is an add-in. The outlet was a female that's conscious and breathing, claiming she swallowed 4 grams of meth. Time now 3:50.
1: Here's a servant. All parties are advised of disorderly house. You can show us to St. Norbert.
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0: 4-105, I'm 41 from the east side of town.
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0: Correct. Can you let them know it'll be off the south end, south entrance off of Bowie? Sorry, off of Dustin.
1: I'm sorry, the south entrance off of Butler and what?
0: Sorry, the south entrance off of Dustin.

0: 116, this unit only, 10-8 no report, and I'm 41 to that disturbance call.
1: Four one sixteen ten four 434, 114 18 22
0: at your discretion.
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0: West Unit 18, reference a vehicle complaint that is crossing westbound in the eastbound lane to the white van passing Big Rock Trading Bridge. Again, it is looking for a full-size white van on 128 that was westbound in the eastbound lane at 451.
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1: 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I did pass a silver utility van. The first description of the van, I thought it was before that one. 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

0: 4163, copy one. I'm turning around and local on a mail out of New Mexico, last of Yazzie, first of Melbourne. I sell Mary, Edward, Lincoln, Boy, Edward, Robert, Tom. It was going to be 1-3 of 1988.
1: 7-7.

0: 4106. Can you confirm your location for me?
1: Nelson and Broadway.
0: I'm sorry, say that again?
1: Broadway and Nelson.
0: Broadway and Nelson doesn't cross.
1: Me at Lake and Broadway then.
0: Good morning. It's installed in the vehicle. If not installed, it is pursuant to 122G, expires 7 of 26, negative 29. Thank you.
1: 532. 1111.
0: 111.
2: 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I'll be tending to report.

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0: 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Good morning. Denver, good morning.
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1: 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At 602.

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Again, Medic 3, code for vital transfer from 500 Care Lane, Essex Healthcare, room number 410B is in Boy. 74-74-year-old male is conscious and breathing. Patient fell and is now complaining of right hip pain. It's showing a bravo response. He's just fine normally, breathing normally, no significant bleeding or shock symptoms. Patient weighs 184 pounds. Time now is 6:40.

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Aztec Fire Medic 2, comes for a stroke patient, 108 West Cheska Street. Again, Aztec Fire Medic 2, comes for a stroke patient at 108 West Cheska Street. So male, he is conscious and breathing. Advised he's possibly having a stroke with right arm mobility loss, and his legs are getting wet. 102.

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1: Aztec Fire 2 responding. 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Medic 1, medical transport from Sabita Dialysis at 801 West Broadway. Again, Medic 1, medical transport from Sabita Dialysis at 801 West Broadway. You'll be responding for a 64-year-old male conscious and breathing. Patient is experiencing general weakness, cloudy hearing, and possibly sepsis for their brain party. Showing a Bravo response, they're going to be on the treatment floor. Time now is 7.

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0: just called from Pinion and Broadway. It says the field across from Dollar Tree. There's a box with several legs hanging out of it.
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0: 729 and local on the mail out of New Mexico, last of Sosi, first of Damien. State of birth is going to be 531 of 1988.
1: Four, goodbye.

0: 6. Aztec Rescue 2 is responding with 2.
1: It is in the system showing that he has a criminal trespass from the 7211 on 800 West Main Street, but none from the area of Pinion Street or East Broadway. Negative local 17. Currently, NCIC is not working at the moment, so I can't get 27s or 29s at the moment. Anything further?
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0: 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Reporting party is requesting a Wilbur check on his 26-year-old son who is autistic, and they haven't been able to get a hold of him.
1: 10-4, for one.
0: 10-4.
2: Farming Tangent 4, lift assist at the Marriott Courtyard, 560 Scott Avenue. Again, Farming Tangent 4, lift assist at Marriott Courtyard, 560 Scott Avenue. We have a reporting party advising their elevator had gone out and they're needing assistance getting a male that's in a wheelchair down the stairs. He's going to be in room 320. No one is injured. Time now is 723.

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2: 6480, just past 6200. It's going to be on a blue SUV with a TIL 20 unknown numerics. Vehicle's not maintaining lanes. And the vehicle's headed westbound on 6480, passing 6200 on a blue SUV with a TIL plate. Reporting for advising that the vehicle is unable to maintain lanes. Have a time to leave now, 720.
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0: We'll be at the Dollar General entrance on 64. It's going to be New Mexico, Sam Charles William, 801.
1: 10-4. Dollar General entrance off of 64.

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1: 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I'll be 1041 to San Marino Medical Center with 1 male 1015. 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
1: I get 27 Serenades and locals on a female out of New Mexico. Last of John, first of Ashley. Date of birth is August 15th, 1996.
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1: 1609,
0: I'm going to go to data. Got reports of a person on the Red Apple bus who witnessed someone fall off a bench, a 56 subject. Unknown on injuries, unknown any other information. She, halfway through the call advice, she actually didn't see it. Someone else on the bus did, so we have no further.
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0: For San George, called 956, I'm showing the address comes back to 115 Illinois in Bloomfield. At 741, break. 1206.
1: 1206.
0: 1206, your female subject, Ashley John. She is not in the local systems under that name and date of birth, but I did get a 27-2 return for her for that name and date of birth. It is valid out of New Mexico. Expires in 2030. Negative restrictions, negative endorsements, and negative 2-9 on her. Anything further?
1: Negative, thank you.
0: 741.
2: Can I get a responsible for 2310 West Apache Street, number 22?
0: I can look in locals and learn for the address and see what comes back, but I am unable to access utilities. Our utilities have been down for quite some time.
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0: 30th OS, I'll be 41 to the welfare check.
2: Finding anything in regards to that, just people calling in on Space 22, but no RO information. But I do feel quite a few subjects and worms that are attached to 2210 West Padre Street, Space 22. Got a Trivia Begay, a Winifred Katie Paul, a Unique Angel Lopez, a Vanessa Nelson, Tommy Paul, Paul Thomas, Bernice Thompson, Harry Thompson, LaVon Thompson. Is advised if you need numbers on any of them.

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0: 7 on 574 with a white Jeep. Standby. Going to be Arizona, John Robert Adam, 205.
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0: 2, 7, go ahead. I have last for gay, first I saw Mary, Adam, Robert, Ida, Edward, Lincoln, Young, Nora. GOB is 102782. I have a driver's license if you

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0: 1041 to Essex Magistrate with 10 mil 15, beginning mileage is 111.
1: TASN 56. One,
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2: 6-4, 10-41 to Aztec Magistrate Court with two female 1015 starting mileage, 484.
3: 4206. 4206. Both units are 10-8 no report. Yes, an engine clock.
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0: 8:55, about 10:18. Male, conscious and breathing, highly ETOH, 55 years old. Can't really walk.
2: Send you a road hazard. It's off of 6100 and 6299. The caller was stating that the cement truck was dropping cement while he was driving. And he was headed northbound on 6299.
3: District 2's negative, door says negative 29 on her. Anything further?
2: Oh, 800.

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0: 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It's not obstructing traffic. You just let road department know. 10-8, no report.
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0: 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Currently in McDonald's. 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
1: 1205, tip 4.
2: Four two seven.
1: Dear mail subject Alvin Garcia. He is in the system. Negative locals. We've got a 27 to return for him. -29 on him. Break. Dear mail subject. Understandable. He is in the system. Quite a few criminal trespasses. I show one from Forge Fitness at 915 Farmington Avenue, but I don't show one from 909 Farmington Avenue. -17 for him. I got a 27 to return and -29. Anything further?
2: Negative. Thank you.
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1: Be 78 on road 2774 again, north zone medic 3 for abdominal pain, 78 on road 2774. 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Standby for a vehicle description, 10-8-11.

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0: 1-11. Since you did this welfare check, it's going to be the same one that we did earlier this morning. Did you have contact?
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0: 1-11, 10-4. Can you contact the phone number in the card in 1-11's notice?
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1: 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QB is 329 of 07.
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0: 10-6. At 827.
1: One two seven, your female subject, Kimber Hatcher. She is not in our local system, but her 27 is valid out of Colorado, expires in 2028. Negative restrictions, negative endorsements, negative 29 on her. Anything further?
2: Negative, thank you.
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0: 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I'm 90 at that other one. Those both were related.
1: 611, temporary.
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0: 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That 28 is going to be Adam Charles, Tom Frank, 78.
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3: 128, 2729 is locals from Mel Adder, New Mexico, last of Padilla. I spell Paul Adam, David Ida, Lincoln, Lincoln Adam, first of Jerome, John Edward, Robert Ocean, Mary Edward, date of birth 12-13-1983.
2: 10-4, stand by.

0: 428, your mail subject Jerome Padilla. He is in the system, negative local. His 27th valid on New Mexico, expires in 2034. Negative restrictions, he does have tank endorsements and negative 29. Anything further?
1: That's it, thank you.
0: 846.
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1: Good.
0: Then for your male subject, Jesse Barilla, he is in the system. I do show A17. It is confirmed in hand. Going to be A17 for failure to comply with conditions of probation as set forth in an order by this court. It's a 17 Mary, social ending 6302 against 6302. It looks like it's out of Judge Hawkinson's court. And negative other 29. Anything further?
1: Negative 6.
0: At 840.
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0: 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I'm 10-4.
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0: 4-5-4. 29 locals now, last of the day. First up, Irving, Ida, Robert, Victor, Ida, Nora, George. Date of birth 12-13-85.

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2: 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He has quite a few criminal trespasses. I'm not finding any for the Bisside Bridge 1090, Bisside Highway, and D-10 from the Bisside Speedway at 1020 Bisside Highway. The negative 17 to negative 29 on him. Anything further?
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0: I'm going to be a New Mexico vet tag. Will be David Victor George, 502.
1: Good, what's that on the card?

0: 10 EMS 1, close for a high mechanism accident at MS-271 and road 7010. Again, EMS 1, medic 10, high mechanism at 371 and road 7010. Going to be multiple patients, three children involved, one person is tense. We'll kind of gather further on that, and we'll let Navajo Nation know for fire. Please advise if you'd like to tell them county fire, it's an 0924.
1: EMS 1.
0: EMS 1.
1: Can you send me another medic unit? 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
0: I'll be medic 7 Civic and Westfield Civic.
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0: 221 on data.
2: 1221 city copy one.
0: Medic 7, tones for an accident with injuries at 371 and road 7010. Again, west zone. Medic 7, tones for an accident with injuries at 371 and road 7010. Possibly three children injured and one person is pinned. And that's 925.

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1: 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One is on its side, heavy mechanism. We have patients laying on the ground. 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
0: 16 Road, 6500.
1: 10 for 16 on 6500. One, two, eight,
0: are you 10-4? 1-2-8, 10-4, and I still know today.
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0: Medic 7.
1: Just checking, Air Care 1 is coming to this accident, correct?

0: EMS 2, Alpha. I'm on scene. Let's have Air Terror 1 land over here to the east on 7010. State Police is going to push back the traffic and give us a landing zone. There shouldn't be any power lines just east of the accident on 7010. We have an update. We have about 8 patients now. 2 condition red. Stand by on further colors.
1: Okay.

0: Yeah, I'm about to start that way. Just about that NASDAQ and drop off to this rig.
1: Okay, yeah, I'll play with you at some point today, dude. No, no

Rio Grande, Washington, 10-4.

0: 1618.
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0: Semi dispatch, you can see the county on that is 3. We have a piece of calling out Lincoln and North Boulevard at 3. It'll be. Right in the middle of the spot. Standby. It's going to be a 46-year-old male coming in. Careful, you have a dispatch.
1: Thank you.

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0: 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I'm sending a message card to your screen.
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4: Direct, he's saying he is over at the new bridge. Probably to win. Also, be advised, he does have a small knife, saying that he'll put the knife down so that way we can make contact with him.
2: Right. 2825, according to the GPS, he's going to be just south of Main and Pinion Hills, and it looks like on the east side of the road is where it's bouncing around at.

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0: I believe that the negative, as long as we have the air carrier still en route. EMS 1 is en route with Medic 10.
1: 27-10-4. Medic 1, sir. Medic 1, direct that penalty.
2: Thank you. I'm on the cut across. I'm pinion in 3000, New Mexico 692, Robert Henry Paul.
1: 10-4, pinion, help from 3000. One 618.
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2: 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I had eyes on him as I was coming in the area. He's going to be on that east side of that wall.
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0: Blue eyes. I saw boy Lincoln Union Edward, Edward, Young Edward, Sam, first with Johnny, John Ocean Henry, Nora Nora Young, date of birth 7, 22, 1956.
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0: 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Jackie Johnson's calling back about the same issue. 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
3: A female, Ivy Mexico, last name Antonio. First name Nora Adam, Henry Adam, Nora Adam. Date of birth 11/34/1984.
0: 10-4, standby.
3: I don't know what I said about date of birth, but it's 11/3/84.
0: 10-4.
4: 250. I think this is going to be at Brookhaven, just off Gladen Airport. RP's advising there's a female that's fighting with a male. She's also throwing some dogs and hurting them. You hear the dogs screaming. She'd be a Native American female in her 40s, black jacket, and some kind of pink object on her head.
3: 206-41.
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0: Pass with their head out, and they're unable to get it back in due to a large bus space. Trinidad Charlie response, they're requesting you to the main entrance. Station is T Hall, Charles Hall, Route 36, and now 10-14.
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0: 4205,
1: your female subject, Mahana Antonio. She is in the system. Showing she has a colonel test pass from the Indian Center and Park at 100 West Elm Street. Gun from the area of your 20. Negative 17 for her. I got a 27 to return for her. Negative 29. Anything further?
0: No,
1: 10:16 a.m.

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0: 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I'll be 1041 to Aztec District Court with 1L 1015. 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
0: 4-2-8, your mail subject blocks in Pinhorn. He is a new system showing he has quite a few criminal trespassers. I'm not finding any from Canyon Hills Boulevard or East Main Street in that area. Negative 17 for him. I got a 27 to return for him at negative 29. Anything further?
1: 4707, 10-8. 4707, 10-8.

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0: drive to the ER and how many I'm picking up. I'm here, and there's none of our folks standing by.
1: Okay. They may be inside, but you have two. You have Buzzy and Hawk.
0: Copy. I will try to track them down.
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1: Affirm,
0: go ahead. I guess our guy's got a ride down to have a little bit. Maybe we'll pull back to Monkey. You're welcome
2: to. This is Huey, 10-8 on report. Can you read 4305? 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
3: Okay.
0: Go ahead.
3: 426, your mail subject, Tommy Yazzie. He's in this system with the date of birth of 9/20/7878, showing that he has a couple of criminal trespasses, none from the area of your 20s. But I do show 217 confirmed in hand for him. The first one's going to be 17 francs for possession of controlled substance. Third, to comply on that, and you are a drug paraphernalia, no bond, out of Judge Wayne's court, social ending 6579, break. The second one's going to be a 17 Mary for failure to appear, failure to comply on battery against a household member, no bond, out of Judge Cold court, social ending at 6579. Again, that's 6579, negative out of 29 for him. Anything further?
0: Negative, I will be
3: 10-4, 10:30 a.m.

0: 426.
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0: 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I'm 10-8.
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0: 10-4, standby.
2: 4206. 4206. You can change this to a warrant card. The dogs were released to a friend, and I'm 41 to the county jail with one male 15. The other unit's 10-8, no report.
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0: 70R ending 6.1. My apologies to the ACO, I forgot the 22 hertz.
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0: 21 New Mexico, us installing Adam Lincoln Lincoln, Edward Norris, Boy Adam Union, George Henry, 1st of March at DOP 5264.
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comply with conditions of probation set forth and ordered by this court for resisting, evading, or obstructing an officer. It is from in hand for Judge Hawkinson Court, social ending in 3118. Again, that's 3118. Negative others, anything further?

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They'll be in a Ford Explorer, unknown color, 10,000.

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0: for 250. CKP 41 Sarge with Sarge to LRA Trailer Park. We got probation that was doing a home check, and it looks like the subject, 26-year-old male, did punch his partner. They tased him, and medics are sage. They're asking for officers.
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1: I'll be out with two downed subjects just north of the State Building.
0: North of the State Building with two, 53 AM.

0: 1205 Larceny. Contact Richard Wynn. He's calling from 759 with 6100 Space C. He's wanting to report his girlfriend stealing gold and silver from him.
1: This is Jeff Rito. Need to reference a vehicle complaint in the neighborhood of College and Victoria Way, looking for a black, grayish black Chevy truck with inky stickers on the back window that's driving reckless and speeding through the neighborhoods. Unknown exact direction of travel. Again, this is a detail reference to your complaint. To be a vehicle driving reckless up near College and Victoria through the neighborhoods, looking for a gray, black Chevy truck with Yankee stickers on the back window, driving reckless and speeding. Unknown direction of travel. Time now, 10:55 a.m.

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1: Winchester.
2: Troy King and Cardinal. It's going to be a Chevy Malibu, no 28.
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1: 126, 10-4.
2: Paramedic, is this a fire unit responding to cancel?
3: Just breathing. Complaining of neck pain. Not 18.
1: I'm Joseph Brett.
0: 2729 in locals on a mail out of New Mexico. Last of person. I saw boy, Union Robert Sam Oceanora, first of chief. Date of birth is 8982.

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0: 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Temper, you can send him in now.
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2: 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Second is going to be Papa, first name Talia, date of birth 11-4-1980.

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has been on the floor for the past 3 weeks, but she also has a family member that showed up.

Parkway to 1, that is 1, back to the map, left to Elmhill Apartments, 910 Victoria Apartments, 9204. From the 1, that is 1, back to the map, to left to Elmhill Apartments, at 910 Report, to the apartment, 9204. 334, Victoria will be non-conscious and breathing. Patient advised that they feel something. They're unable to stand or sit up. They need to come from the lower right side of the back. CC70. 297,

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0: East Vane, Old Aztec Highway, New Mexico, Lincoln, Charles, Zebra, 615.
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3: Fort Jessic.
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0: 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You guys still 10-4?
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0: Yes, 10-4, 11-27.

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1: Yep.
0: Dispatch, negative,
1: three.
0: Last of Rose, I saw Robert Henry Mason, David Edward Sam, first of Patricia, 0 12 6 of 5.

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0: 11 Rose is in our local system, negative 17, negative items. The 27 does return as valid. It expires 2029 with a motorcycle endorsement, negative 29.
1: 10-4, that's all. Thank you.
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0: report to it.
1: Same mail reviews out there, so you can show me the end or report.

Welcome to Divine Medics 7 6 8 from the group of Home Park at 8 8 8 8 8 number 9. Confirm change of Divine Medics 7 6 8 from the group of Home Park at 8 1 8 8 8 number 9. 2445 450 male parking and 3 5 units. 78 sites. Behind the heart of the accident.

Hey, Grandma, see that? Dad lifted 40.

0: Clinton Ladder to Medic by request for a seizure patient at Farmington Place. Preston Ladder to Medic by seizure patient at the Farmington Place. Two of the four tickets in the car, that's going to be the exact location for the reporting party with the patient. Review is on birth certificate, 600 female, conscious and breathing. Patient possibly had a seizure.
1: Medic 3. Medic 3. Medic 3. Medic 3. Medic 3. Medic 3. Medic 3. Medic 3. Medic 3. Medic 3. Medic 3. Medic 3. Medic 3. Medic 3. Medic 3. Medic 3. Medic 3. Medic 3. Medic 3. Medic 3. Medic 3. Medic 3. Medic 3. Medic 3. Medic 3. Medic 3. Medic 3. Medic 3. Medic 3. Medic 3. Medic 3. Medic 3. Medic 3. Medic 3. Medic 3. Medic 3. Medic 3. Medic 3. Medic 3. Medic 3. Medic 3. Medic 3. Medic 3. Medic 3. Medic 3. Medic 3. Medic 3. Medic 3. Medic 3. Medic 3. Medic 3. Medic 3. Medic 3. Medic 3. Medic 3. Medic 3. Medic 3. Medic 3. Medic 3. Medic 3. Medic 3. Medic 3. Medic 3.

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1: Subject left from the residence of 3 Road 6481. It's unknown if she left on foot or in a vehicle. The caller is calling in her sister. It's going to be an Arnelia Henry. She has 317.
0: 41.
1: 1-206-41. 3 units, 41-1139.
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1: our local system, -17, showing some observation. Contact their response center if any negative contact. CAC requests to drop a call to the test station. -27 is showing as valid revoke. This driver has a revocation action but still has a valid driving privileges. Arrest only within New Mexico. If driver does not have interlock ignition device installed in the vehicle, and driver does not have valid ignition interlock driver license, proceed to 1.22 and negative Smith.
0: Confirm, that's all. Thank you.
1: 211, you're welcome.

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1: She's going to be possibly wearing a blue sweater and might be in a brown vehicle.
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0: 4206, Andrew's calling on a disconnected cell phone. He didn't know the exact 28th summer in Farmington. He's requesting public service on his girlfriend's cell phone, which is in the narrative of the card.
1: 10-6.
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0: 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Medic 5, just be advised, I believe it's Medic 3 that's transporting the stroke alert. 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
0: pretty comfortable. 1221, I think it's 27 to 29, the male out of New Mexico, west of Yazzie versus Zachary. Spelling Zebra Adam Charles Henry Edward Robert Young, DOB 127 of 07.
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0: 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Turn party advice says life is going up the stairs when you go backwards. Seaways is on board. 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
1: Affirm, sir.
0: Robert Paul Charles 174. I don't need a return.
1: I think I covered you for tonight.
2: 1209, disturbance.
3: 1209.
2: 1209, not in progress. Parties have left from the location. The reporting party calling this in is going to be the wife of the husband who was involved. And the husband's heading back to the house to empty out his truck to return his truck back to the business. She's wanting to report an altercation between the two.
3: Direct.
4: Just confirming, did another 44 happen over there in that area?
1: Yeah, looks like we got one. Browning and Maine, now they pulled into the Chevron.
4: That was 41.
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2: 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Still on the floor, still on the goblin.

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3: 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One female out of New Mexico, last name Curly. First name Layla, I saw Lincoln Adam Young. Lincoln Edward, date of birth is February 6, 2007.
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0: Copy, they're out of the card.
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1: Leila is not in our local system. Her 27 is returning as an ID card only. Expires 2028, negative 29.
0: Sorry, thank you.
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0: you're welcome to
1: 1421.
0: 4-2, ready copy, please.
1: 208, go ahead.
0: 2729 is a local, last of Varela, I spell. Victor Adam, Robert Edward Lincoln Adam, first of Bianca, David Bush, 821-1990, break. 2729 is local, last of Gamboa, I spell George Adam Boyd, or George Adam Mary Boyd, Ocean Adam, hyphen Castillo, first of Adam, I spell Adam David Adam Nora, date of birth 527-1980-80.
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Soon as Delta responds, patient is breathing normally for the RC.

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0: 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I'm not finding him ever calling or in local.
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0: 1-11, the vehicle is busting southbound on 350 from the store. Standby 32. Unit 32 on a vehicle complaint coming from Circle K on 516. It's going to be a Toyota Avalon. It's going to be golden color. They're advising a 2009 to 2010 model with a black chili plate, unknown numeric. They're advising the front fender is completely exposed, as well as their windshield wiper fluid holder that's exposed as well. Again, that's going to be a gold Toyota Avalon 2009-2010 model. It was last seen southbound on 350 from the Circle K on 516. Reporting party is an employee advising that two occupants came in and they were heavily under the influence and appeared to be on 1056. We're going to have a time delay now. Time now is 1306.
1: 1209, send it.
0: 9-10-4. East, correction, west, unit, standby 32. Unit detail on a vehicle complaint coming from the 5-mile marker on 170 headed northbound. It's going to be a blue 80s to 90s model Ford Ranger small pickup truck that's beat up with white on the side and a headache rack. They're advising the vehicle is swerving all over the roadway. Again, it's going to be northbound on 170 from the 5-mile marker on a blue Ford Ranger that has damage to the vehicle and a headache rack. This is going to be a time delay of 3 minutes. Time delay 13 minutes.
1: 1206, I'll take it.
0: 1206, 10-4.
1: Seven.
0: 1207.
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1: I'm going to have left Vice-Pilot Henry, Ida, Mary, Edward, Lincoln. First, Paul, Ida, Edward, Robert, Edward. QOB is 43 at 85.
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0: It's Don with Rocky Mountain Recovery. They're in the process of repossessing a vehicle. They already had it loaded on the truck, and the owners are now sitting in the vehicle and refusing to get out. They can't leave the parking lot or move.
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0: County Utility Board. Utility 4 responding northbound.
1: Utility 4 responding northbound.
2: Yo 13, 21.
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1: 1208, go ahead.
2: First is going to be a female out of New Mexico. Last of Cunning Lamb. I spell Charles, Union, Nora, Nora, Ida, Nora, George, Henry, Lincoln, Adam, Mary. First of Holly, common spelling, DOB is 321 of 02, break. Second is going to be a female out of Nevada, same last. First of Catherine, I spell King, Adam, Tom, Henry, Robert, Young, Nancy, DOB of 48 of 05, an ID number of 210684932.

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0: 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Expires 2031, negative 9.
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1: Is that out of Arizona?
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0: 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Actually, yeah. Get a return.
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0: 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She's in front of me.
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0: This would be last of Leslie, Lincoln, Edward, Sam, Lincoln, Ida, Edward, first of Ines, Ida, Nora, Nora, Ida, Sam. DOB is 720 of 45. Let me know if you need the DEO. 23.
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0: New Mexico, Adam, Sam, Paul, David, 9-6.
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0: 1-7, David, 01282614 out of Arizona is not returning. When I ran the subject in Arizona, I got a return for a Ian Leslie, but not a Ines Leslie, with the spelling of Ida Nora Nora Ida Sam, date of birth of 7/20/25.
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0: that return for that Arizona 27 for the Ian Leslie is not giving me much information about the expiration or if it's valid. That 27 that you gave of David 01282614 does not return.
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1: 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We're both in airport.
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0: I'll be out at Roadrunner MBD in that
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0: Good afternoon. I'll be primary. R8076 will be my X-ray. We're 41 to that 45.
1: I'll see 41. 4234.
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2: Go for Willie.
1: Just go ahead and stay there at the intersection of Apache and Gooding and deny all eastbound traffic.
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0: C&J Recovery is going to take both. They'll be there in 10 to 15.
1: Direct. 4331 to 4334. I have an individual saying he works at the funeral home. Can I let him through?
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1: 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ARU is transporting. I'm 10-8, no report.
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0: 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Have a customer inside the store trying to steal stuff.
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0: 10-4, no problem. 126. The suspect has already left the store. He left in a white Traverse.
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2: 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I think it's Brandon. 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

0: I'll be at the Federal Credit Union, 6500, with Adam. Doing QA Adam, Zebra Boy, Adam 73, it's a white ship traverse.
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0: 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They work at the funeral home.
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0: 2729, local to Ballard, New Mexico. Last name is Paul Adam Henry Adam. Sam Tom Edward Edward Noah. First of Ryland. That's going to be Robert Young Lincoln Edward Noah. Date of birth is 4/12/2000. Break. Second to Nova Ballard, New Mexico. Last of Klein, Charles Lincoln Ida Nora Edwards. First of Jack Kelvin Spelling. Date of birth is 4/28/1937. 37.
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0: 17-8.
1: From Maine, looking for a black company truck pickup, Robert Sam Young 382. RP advised it was swerving. Should be in Aaron's Express vehicles with this on us now. Again, it's the HL reference, a black pickup, Long Terrence Express. It's going to be eastbound on Apache from Maine. Robert Sam Young 382 out of New Mexico. Vehicle was swerving for the RP. Time now, 1448.
0: Negative item. This 27 does return is valid. Expires 2026 in September. Negative tonight.
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1: 306.
3: The Aaron truck or a black truck?
1: They said a black pickup truck, company truck, and then they said it's an Aaron's Express truck. I'll try to clarify. Now they're saying it's eastbound on Main. I don't quite know where it turned off at, though.
3: Well, if it's the Aaron's truck, it's on Gooding right now, getting ready to turn eastbound on Main.
4: Denver Units 41. I do have his phone number and locals. It's going to be to a Joel Lane, and I have an address, 46 on 3957.

0: 45.
1: 46 is on the vehicle out of the roadway. Units can break down traffic control.
0: Copy. Units on the 45 on Apache. You can break down traffic control.
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2: 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Can you put me on that traffic complaint? I'll be out at El Rey Trailer Park with the Aaron's truck.
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1: 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First name, I spell Mary Adam Robert Sam Henry Adam Lincoln Lincoln. Date of birth, 01/08/05.
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2: Unit stand by for HL. Unit HL reference a 1075 that occurred about 20 ago in the area of 1513 South Butler in the county. It's going to be a red 2015 Chevy Silverado crew cab truck, unknown to Mexico 28. RP advised he gave a female a ride, and she ended up stealing his truck and took off with it. She did say she lived somewhere in the area, but RP does not know if that's to be true. Last seen northbound on South Butler, he's going to say to reference the 75 taken from the area of 1513 South Butler. It's going to be a 2015 red Chevy Silverado crew cab truck with New Mexico 28 unknown numerics, taken about 20 ago. He did advise there is a handgun hidden in the truck, which doesn't think she'll be able to find it. It's going to be taken by a black female in her mid-20s, black pants, unknown color jacket. Advised she had a sloppy haircut, short sides with a pony, and a baseball cap. Last seen northbound on South Butler, 20 ago. Time now 1501.
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1: 81. 81 and 1506. Charles John Robert David 02 out of New Mexico was swerving, driving reckless time now, 1505.

0: appartenere. From 1700 East 20th Street, Fly High Trampoline Park, looking for a white pickup with a veteran plate 4932, unknown on the rest. RP advised it kept stopping in the middle of the road. There's about a 4-minute time delay. Again, HL reference to vehicle point, last seen eastbound on 20th from Fly High, looking for a white pickup 4932 with a veteran plate. RP advised it kept stopping in the middle of the road. It's an older model, two-door with no tint on the windows. Time now 1511.
1: Is that Cedar and Auburn Park?
2: And 441.
1: 10-4.
0: Of course, anyone 10-6 if you need 13.

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1: And 4305, reference at 75 AATL. The daughter called back and said it's parked at Cedar and Auburn. If you both can be 41, there's a deputy en route if you guys can just.
0: Two nine ten four, two nine two eight, did a copy another?
2: 1-4-9, go ahead.
0: It's gonna be at 9 North 54 78. Have a Tammy Warwood on the line. She's trying to get her items so she can leave this location. She's arguing with a Doris Gordon.
1: Called us. I'll try to find out further.
3: 1-2-8. More than likely, it's Lawrence Gordon. 41.
0: For I am showing a Doris Gordon in the system. It's going to be a female that the reporting party is arguing with.
3: 1-2-8, correct.
1: 307 on 1.
4: Four three oh six, 41. 3-7-41.
1: Copy, units 41. The suspect's going to be a white male, date of birth in 1979. She's advising he's wearing boxers with a female and possibly a red tank top. We're still getting further.
3: 54.
0: T-R-71,
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0: Clipper 228. 1208. First 28, New Mexico, Charles George, Frank Henry, 13, break. 128, next one, New Mexico, Boy William, Young Paul, 25.
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0: 1306. I'll be out the vehicle, and the owner of the vehicle, son, is going to meet me in Mexico, Adam, Nora, Lincoln, William, 48.
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0: 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The suspect is GOA, unknown which direction she ran.
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0: Kenny, 55 my way. 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

Fuck, but... See, I've been here for our current charge, so it's not available.

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0: 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We have Farmington out with your suspect's female at South Orchard and East Animas.
1: 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I'll have 1207 go pick her up.
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1: Good point on locals and mail out of Mexico. Last of Jake, first of Shoshone, myself, Sam, Henry, Ida, Sam, Henry, Ocean, Nora, Ida. Date of birth is 05-22 of 1998.
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0: Female with me, I'm headed back to the scene, beginning mileage is zero.
1: So then that's 1552. Units ATO reference a vehicle complaint heading northbound on 550 from the 145 mile marker. We'll be looking for an older model white Chevy extended cab pickup with no 28. Vehicle is swerving. And I was going to head northbound on 550 from the area 145 mile marker on 550. A Native American male in his 20s white t-shirt that is driving a older model white Chevy extended cab pickup with no 28 that is swerving. RB is no longer following. 1552.
0: 1510.
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0: If I'm just confirming, you guys are going to be at Cedar and Auburn still? Copy.

Airport, July 207. I'm going to send you guys an unwanted subject. 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
1: Can you add SL's case number to this card and then change it to agency assist, and I'll have a report sent in.
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1: 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I'm 10-4, negative 47. 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

0: 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I copied last name of Dippy Edit, did not copy the first name, and copy last Dippy Edit. 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
1: Okay, for first name, Andreas, EOP of 1201-2015.
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2: Code 10. 1421, 10-4. 729, local 2 miles in Mexico, last about to call the towing versus DM. That's David Edward Young, Adam Nora. Date of birth is 9/13, 1968.

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1: Tipper, I'll let them know.
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1: 10-4-7, you're welcome to 10-4-7. 10-4-7, 10-4-7, 10-4-7, 10-4-7, 10-4-7, 10-4-7, 10-4-7, 10-4-7, 10-4-7, 10-4-7, 10-4-7, 10-4-7, 10-4-7, 10-4-7, 10-4-7, 10-4-7, 10-4-7, 10-4-7, 10-4-7, 10-4-7, 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
4: 05 Delta, this is in our local system, -17, negative item. 627 does return as well. 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It's fine. 29, with the motorcycle on both units, -29. 4505, it's not.
2: On 10-8, no report. You can go ahead and clear it through on Idaho.
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2: please copy 1.
1: 321, go ahead. 2739 locals on a female out of New Mexico. Last name is Miller. First name is Anara. I spell Adam, Nora, Adam, Robert, Adam. Date of birth, 8/15 of 2009.
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The from Visual, we're medic 1 Golf East and at 3 River to the base at 981 West Broadway. 24-84, 84-year-old female, 100% bleeding, facing head swollen, left, having left shoulder pain and lower back pain. 10-year-old mom, which is at 1, 2, 3, 4, 4, 4, 4, 4, 4, 4, 4, 4, 4, 4, 4, 4, 4, 4, 4, 4, 4, 4, 4, 4, 4, 4, 4, 4, 4, 4, 4, 4, 4, 4, 4, 4, 4, 4, 4, 4, 4, 4, 4, 4, 4, 4, 4, 4, 4, 4, 4, 4, 4, 4, 4, 4, 4, 4, 4, 4, 4, 4, 4, 4, 4, 4, 4, 4, 4, 4, 4, 4, 4, 4, 4, 4, 4, 4, 4, 4, 4, 4, 4, 4, 4, 4, 4, 4, 4, 4, 4, 4, 4, 4, 4, 4, 4, 4, 4, 4, 4, 4, 4, 4, 4, 4, 4, 4, 4, 4, 4, 4, 4, 4, 4, 4, 4, 4, 4, 4, 4, 4, 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
2: 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She was stressed out from H&R Block. She can show both units 10 and no reports.
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1: 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Laying on the ground and be out of it. Unknown ages. And I have to stop this.
2: 10 for Andetta.
0: 307.
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0: Shooter only, 10 in report.
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3: Spike and solid 58, but he was, because he was on a spike, he couldn't give us any descriptors.
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5: 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And I can be 41 to left.
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westbound medic 4, checking map 3 on road 2484. Again, westbound medic 4, so we're checking map 3 on road 2484. You'll be responding for a 21-to-1-year-old female, conscious and breathing. Patient is advising that her heartbeat feels like it's slowing down. She's unable to breathe well and has not slept for a couple days and has been stressed for a couple of days. So you need to respond to what you're having. Was and you have to discuss that there's a medication.

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0: 4307-08, you guys know tonight.
2: Four through eight, correct?

0: 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I'm going to send you guys a 911. It's a Van Der Black. He's called several times today. He had an open line and won't answer the phone around them.
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0: Vector 6484, command, you're not coming across from the castle or slow deck down.
1: 6484, command, this is the castle, please.
0: You're up to Vegas.
1: Coming up to 11.
0: Coming up to 11. 4 hours. 15. 1-5-10.
1: Cancel fire.
0: Got a copy. Coming in. 11, are you good?
1: Okay, I can start headed that way. Do you mind if we reach out to the state?
0: Temporal, give them a call.

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Blood pressure is low at 70 over 48 and is on O2 at 83 meters. Standby for level response time right now is 17.7 hours. Medic 2, your call is going to be for a medical transport at Bonita Dialysis, 801 West Broadway. 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Flying for a 44-year-old male, conscious and breathing. Patient came in and not looking well. Patient is also experiencing shoulder, back pain.

and radiating to expect, and they're worried for a cardiac situation. You can both have a implant of a defibrillator showing a Charlie response. 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

Flint Zone, EMS 1. He's requesting you respond at Bays at Fire Station. Valley Fire Station off of 1500. Again, West Zone. EMS 1, he's very information from him. But he's requesting you respond at Bays at the Fire Station off of Road 1500. They have a situation going on at 14 on Road 1594. Hello, situation. Staging there, advising that the face mail, we have a mail that has a handgun, and they're just requesting that unit.

0: Co-op, this is 1041, so it's currently available.
1: Medic 1. 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We'll be en route shortly from the hospital. Medic 1, copy. I'm sure he's coming whenever you're ready at. Thanks for the question.
2: One.
3: 1-2, 21. 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
2: 1-2, 21, 10-4.
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Medic, copy upgrading to Delta response.

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0: One 5-10, I'll have command. Bull, if you want to come down here with Tess Nada in that state unit, I'll have you guys move up and I'll block the road down that way.
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1: Negative, I forgot to get you off now. Keep you off now. I think you can.
0: Do you want me to sit like at 6192 or come up to 6204?
2: I'll tell you when we start moving. If you just want to wait by the fire station once I get these units in place, and then I'll have you move up with them as well.
0: 10-4.
2: Just be advised, all units. They said that the male, potentially on a scooter, driving up and down the road. Again, he's wearing a purple shirt and black shorts.

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0: And then we can pick up Franklin once we start going. 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It's going to be a long driveway down to his residence.
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0: Cedillo, sick of Cedillo. 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
0: Break. Unit 8 on reference, second ATL. This is going to be on a green or gray Ford Explorer with a New Mexico plate. Reporting party advised that this vehicle almost rear-ended the RP. This is going to be at least a 20-minute time delay, and it was last seen headed towards Golden's as well. Time now 1722.
2: Mala, New Mexico, last name of Wright, beginning with a Williams, first name James, date of birth 4-1-91-91.
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2: My apologies. Our on-scene time was 17:12.
0: Putting party here at the entrance. He was wondering if he could go up there.
3: 10-4.
0: Medic 4.
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5: 311 has the husband of the RP wanting to know if he can go up there.
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5: 1-311, did you copy any of that? Jennifer, 1-5-10, you're unreadable.
4: I said that's fine. You can go back to his residence, and I'll send a swing unit over there to interview him momentarily.
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4: Go ahead.
1: 1321, I have a D. Hernandez wanting to do a civil standby on road 3938. She's wanting to 87 at the Dollar General on Wildflower. Should be 97 now. She's going to be in a black Malibu.
4: Direct. 41.
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0: West Zone. We are getting a second call, a couple of calls calling in saying there is some brush on fire. We're saying it's going to be in the same area. They're giving the 7 mile marker. Again, a 7 mile marker on Moncada Highway.
1: County Division 1.
0: County Division 1.
1: Can you restate the mile marker again, please, and have the engine lab start the plane?
0: 10 for it. Mile marker 7. 7.
1: Division 1 stop. Should be on shore pretty shortly.
0: Copy. Yeah. Good amount of smoke. On to shortly at 1743 break. Units are flying to West Zone. Your attack is 86 again. Break. County engine 11, are you direct?
2: County engine 11 direct, responding.
0: County engine 11 responding, 1743.
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1: Roll up on there is something working. I'm not quite sure yet what, but I'll have a update shortly.
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7: 057.
0: Yes, 98 on report. One 321 separate.
1: Tell me you're responding to the call on La Plata.
0: County Division
1: 1. Yeah, Division 1.
0: Division 1.
1: I'm on scene. I do have a, call it, quarter acre brush fire, and light flashing fuel for several vehicles threat. I'll have 170 command. Best access will be, units should be my, yeah, when they come in, I'll be attempting to make a optimum decision.
8: Station 1, which is way off from mile marker 7. So is there a different brush fire located at mile marker 7 than the one up here at 12 road 1273?

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1: Hey, if I'm just looking at the maps now, if you want to continue there, I'll put all the other units on the other.

0: 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Dispatcher, super hard to read.
1: 404, I copy. If you can respond to the 1273, it's going to be separate. I'm going to get everybody up to the right car.
0: Okay, thank you.
1: Step 1248.

0: Division 1.
1: I believe we have a knock on the fire. I will need one more assist with overhaul. You can divert any other units to the pending call.
0: Bird, I'm not going to fire. Continue in an engine. All other units are in response to the smoke investigation on 170 off of road 1272.
2: Canyon 10-1 direct on that traffic. Continuing to 1273.

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1: Yes, ma'am. Please. Thank you.
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1: I'm going to send this keep the peace to your screen. I believe this is going to be a pretty big civil issue if you just want to start with the public service. We need to do a civil standby. Let me know and I'll try to get you a second.
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1: Four five five, go ahead. It's going to be 25 Lincoln, Edward Zebra, first of Nathan, Nora Adam, Tom Henry, Adam Noah. Date of birth is 11/12/1976, and his OO line is going to be Boy 127.